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clearing this evening for Music Fest and the Matthew Good Band, a low near 11. For tomorrow, sun cloud mix, high 25, the humidex at 28, and the UV index high at 7. Clear and 9 for the morning night. For Friday, a great day, best day of the week, sunny with a high of 26, a clear night, a low of 12. For the last weekend of July, a mix of sun and cloud on Saturday with a slight chance for showers, 27 for the high, slight chance of rain overnight as well, a low near 15, overcast and showers for Sunday with a high of 26, a low again with rain of 14. Monday, mix of sun and cloud, slight chance for showers with a high of 24, a low of 14. And Tuesday, a mix of sun and cloud as well, with a forecast high of 23. Still cooler than normal. Our normal high this time of year,

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1: Members of the Ontario Legislature observed a moment of silence this afternoon in memory of Princess Diana. It's just one of several Ontario tributes to the princess. Flowers are piling up in several locations, including the Princess of Wales Theatre in Toronto. Those who wish to express written words of condolence can sign special books at the British Consulate General in Toronto and Bracebridge Municipal Office. A similar book will be available at the Lieutenant Governor's office tomorrow through Saturday. The only survivor of the crash that killed the Princess of Wales and two others continues to recover but remains in bad shape. A spokesman for the Al-Fayed family says Trevor Rees-Jones' face was crushed. Dodi Al-Fayed died in the crash. The spokesman says Rees-Jones won't be able to be interviewed by police for weeks. The federal government in Ottawa has still not decided who's going to be going to London for Diana's funeral. In the United States, Hillary Clinton has decided to attend a day after her husband, the U.S. president, said he wouldn't go. Time Machine.

0: music, and entertainment history.
1: Born the 22nd of July, Rufus Wainwright, son of Loudon Wainwright III. We played Dead Skunk for Bill yesterday. Rufus is 53 today. Don Henley of the Eagles, 79. The late Rick Davies from Supertramp, born in 1944. The late Bobby Sherman in 1943. Actor Danny Glover is 80 today. Selena Gomez from Only Murders in the Building is 34. And the late Canadian Alex Trebek, born in 1940. He passed away 6 years ago. On film and TV, 1959. Ed Wood's cult classic Plan 9 from Outer Space made its premiere, often called one of the worst films ever produced. The reason for its cult status. In music, 2019, we lost Art Neville at 81 from the Neville Brothers, but he also played on recordings by many notable artists, among them LaBelle on Lady of Marmalade, as well as Paul McCartney, Lee Dorsey, Robert Palmer, and Dr. John. 1996, Donovan was forced to postpone a comeback tour of the U.S. because of a 30-year-old marijuana conviction in the U.K. And on this abbreviated almanac today, the last item that we have. 1971, John Lennon and Yoko Ono spent the second day filming the Imagine video, a film really, at their home in Tittenhurst Park, England. Now this day's footage also included the morning walk on the grounds through the mist, and John Lennon singing Imagine in the white room on his white piano. And here's a sidebar. The house and studio were later purchased by Ringo Starr. And that's where Lawrence Gowan, Canadian, recorded his Strange Animal album. At that studio, with Ringo coming in from time to time, seeing how things were going. Lawrence Gowan opened Music Fest, our free outdoor music concert series this year, on a wonderful night in the Midtown Park, on the waterfront, with a fountain spouting in the background, a perfect night. And this could be the perfect song. The promo film, the video, continued production today back in 1971.

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1: Now, as I mentioned, Peter Ustinov, you know, makes movies, writes movies, directs movies. He is a movie. Not really. So he was kind enough, I understand, to send me a recording that he had made of some of the Tonight shows. Since I have been on, and it's from Peter Ustinov, and it's the best of Johnny Carson, which to me is probably the most thrilling gift. We've been on, what, 13 weeks now? And this is the best of Johnny Carson.

artist with a decade-long career, and this is from the 70s, Paul Anka. And I Don't Like to Sleep Alone, from your Kawartha Oldies.com, the fantastic Kawartha Time Machine.

clearing this evening for Music Fest and the Matthew Good Band, a low near 11. For tomorrow, sun cloud mix, high 25, the humidex at 28, and the UV index high at 7. Clear and 9 for tomorrow night. For Friday, a great day, best day of the week, sunny with a high of 26, a clear night, a low of 12. For the last weekend of July, a mix of sun and cloud on Saturday with a slight chance for showers, 27 for the high. Slight chance of rain overnight as well, a low near 15. Overcast and showers for Sunday with a high of 26. A low, again, with rain of 14. Monday, mix of sun and cloud. Slight chance for showers with a high of 24, a low of 14. And Tuesday, a mix of sun and cloud as well with a forecast high of 23. Still cooler than normal. Our normal high this time of year,

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Well, Jackson Brown has given us Doctor My Eyes and the Loadout Stay Boulevard. And this one, Running on Empty. And decades after this song came out, it still rings true because we are all at times running on an empty fuel tank. Life is so busy sometimes.

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1: I want to say, on behalf of my countrymen who live many miles away on the other side of the Atlantic, who are far distant from you, that they take the greatest pride that they have been able to share with you, even from a distance, the story of the last 18 years. I know of no town, no city that has been besieged for 18 years that still lives with the vitality and the force and the hope and the determination of the city of West Berlin.

0: While the wall is the most obvious and vivid demonstration of the failures of the communist system, for all the world to see, we take no satisfaction in it, for it is, as your mayor has said, an offense not only against history, but an offense against humanity, separating families, dividing husbands and wives and brothers and sisters, and dividing a people who wish to be joined together. What is true of this city is true of Germany. Real, lasting peace in Europe can never be assured as long as one German out of four is denied the elementary right of free men, and that is to make a free choice. In 18 years of peace and good faith, this generation of Germans has earned the right to be free, including the right to unite their families and their nation in lasting peace with goodwill to all people. Freedom is indivisible, and when one man is enslaved, all are not free. When all are free, then we can look forward to that day when this city will be joined as one, and this country and this great continent of Europe in a peaceful and hopeful globe. When that day finally comes, as it will, the people of West Berlin can take sober satisfaction in the fact that they were in the front lines for almost two decades. All free men, wherever they may live, are citizens of Berlin. And therefore, as a free man, I take pride in the words, Ich bin ein Berliner.
1: Time machine.

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And from 1972, an anthem, Hold Your Head Up, right here from YourKawarthOldies.com. 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

listen to me, children, and take some good advice. 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Venus was a woman who had a lot of charms, but she got so much hugging she wore

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Now, of course, we come to the tail end of our Songs for Losers. And I'd like to do something that I think is the daddy of all of these kind of songs for you. And for you. Unfortunately, I can't face you at all during this song because this is my great dramatic moment in this song. Ha ha, you may laugh. You may very well laugh. Johnny Mercer and Harold Arlen wrote the song some 155 years ago. They were probably bombed at the time because you have to be to write this kind of a song. This is truly not only a song, it's a dramatic adventure. You read the lyrics, even without music, they say a great deal. This typifies the young man who's had a lot of problems with his mouse girl. And she flew the coop. And he proceeds for 4 or 5 days to get himself properly swacked until he realizes that it's getting him nowhere, and he's going to try to get back and face the rest of us humans. And he's looking for a small bar. And he finds a bar where there's no one except the bartender.

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0: The Kawatha Time Machine remembers.
1: At approximately 1100 hours, members of the local media were summoned to Big Brother Big Sister House at 209 Simcoe Street in Peterborough. There they learned that the services of a meticulously thorough and unrelenting detective agent 6100 had been acquired. Under the direction of Mr. Big, this private eye has been given just 1 month to find naughty men to be Big Brothers. Agent 6100 has devised a plan of attack throughout the month of November to match the present waiting list of boys with Big Brothers. By the way, if you put 743 in front of 6100, you can call Big Brothers Big Sisters of Peterborough and volunteer.
2: Ride the time machine at your Kawartha.
3: You gave him the job.
4: What? He seems to know what he's doing.
3: I think he's a nut.
4: Van Gogh was a nut. He did pretty good work.
3: Rob, he didn't say anything about how much the job will cost.
5: Well, honey, how much are you going to charge us for one room?
3: That's exactly the question you should have asked him.
4: He doesn't look like the kind of a guy who's going to take advantage of it.
3: Bob, I think we ought to get an estimate.
4: You want me to ask him how much he's going to charge?
3: No, I think I'd better do it. You're a pushover for a good sales pitch.
4: I suppose you think you can do it better?
3: I know I can.
6: You want the price now?
3: Well, at least an estimate.
6: Yoda, I want you to have a little trust in me because Vito Giotto never cheated anyone before. And I don't think I'm going to start to cheat now. The one so lovely, so beautiful, so charming as you. You want me to start tomorrow morning?
3: Yes, that will be fun.
2: You're the

0: those things missed.
1: That's right, time for a Lost and Found Forgotten Fave as we mine the archives for forgotten favorites and classics. Barry Manilow. We know him for Mandy, I Write the Songs, Even Now, Weekend in New England. And then songs that came and went quickly, like the one we have for you today from 1974, a song called Daybreak. We used this actually on Chex 980 back in the 70s for a new religious show that we produced called Daybreak. That's what this song is called, 1974, Barry Manilow on a Forgotten Fave.

0: all in half. And then he grabbed her.
1: And then
0: he tied her up.
1: And then
0: he turned on the buzzsaw.
1: And then

0: rats, I'm gonna throw you on the railroad track.
1: And then he grabbed her,
2: and then
1: he tied her up,
2: and then
1: he threw on the railroad track,
2: and then
1: that train started coming,
2: and then

0: And now, Time Machine.
1: So when Hitler's army swept into Poland on the 1st of September 1939, and Britain declared war on Germany a couple of days later, it was inevitable that Canada would quickly follow. The only questions, when and what its contribution would be. The when was answered on September the 3rd. King George VI essentially committed Canada to war in a speech broadcast on CBC Radio. Here's what it sounded like.
2: This is London. In a few moments, His Majesty the King will speak to his people.
3: In this grave hour, perhaps the most fateful in our history, I send to every household of my people, both at home and overseas, this message. Spoken with the same depth of feeling for each one of you as if I were able to cross your threshold and speak to you myself. For the second time in the lives of most of us, we are at war. Over and over again, we have tried to find a peaceful way out of the differences between ourselves and those who are now our enemies. But it has been in vain. We have been forced into a conflict.
0: Time.

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1: I'm sorry, but your smile just doesn't make it. 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
2: Well, I used to, but McLean's whitened so well it worried me.
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2: You were right about McLean's. 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You my friend?
1: Well, I'd like to be a close friend.
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1: 1 o'clock Eastern Daylight Saving Time, and time for the punt of one, Kawartha Ken. And if you thought yesterday's pun was a groaner, get a load of this. 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And orders everyone around.

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1: This is Ned Brooks inviting you to meet the press. Our guest today is Senator John Kennedy, the Democratic nominee for president. As the tempo of the campaign increases, both candidates are predicting a close election. Asking the questions today on Meet the Press are Edward Folliard of the Washington Post, Ellie Abel of the Detroit News, John Chancellor of NBC News, and Lawrence E. Spivak, our regular member of the Meet the Press panel.
2: Meet the Press, America's press conference of the year, and winner of every major award in its field, will continue after the following message.
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2: Light up the sky. It's the entertainment thrill of a lifetime. Poppins, Walt Disney's newest and most delightfully entertaining motion picture. Starring the toast of Broadway's musical stage, the incomparable Julie Andrews.
3: For a spoonful of sugar helps the medicine go down, the medicine go down, medicine go down. Just a spoonful of sugar helps the medicine go down in a most delightful way.
2: And America's fabulous funny man, Dick Van Dyke, as you've never seen him before. Mary Poppins, the fabulous adventures of the world's most charming and delightfully eccentric heroine.
4: I can tell you one thing, Winifred. I don't propose standing idly by and letting that woman, Mary Poppins, undermine the discipline. There's been something odd, I mean, extremely odd, about the behavior of this household since that woman arrived.
5: Yes, dear?
2: Yes, the wondrous and magical ways of Walt Disney's Mary Poppins so completely and so hilariously discombobulate the family with whom she comes to stay in such delightfully amazing ways. Their lives are never again quite the same. And nor will yours be when you've been touched by the magic of this magnificent new motion picture from Walt Disney, Mary Poppins.
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9: In our Comedy Classic Spotlight today and this week, Ray Stevens Week. The master of tickling the funny bone with his song parodies, and these are some that you may not have heard before or certainly haven't heard for a very long time. This is Ray Stevens and Fred. Yes, a song all about Fred.

0: The Kawatha Time Machine remembers.
1: 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To help carry on our important work, I want you to join the Secret Squadron and wear this official badge and have this secret decoder. Following each week's adventure, I'll send an important secret message, and only Secret Squadron members who have decoders can decode them. Also, later I'll tell you the simple rules for joining the Secret Squadron, but you must promise to do as I do. Keep yourself healthy and mentally alert, and drink Ovaltine every day. It's the official drink of the Secret Squadron. We Secret Squadron members know chocolate-flavored Ovaltine helps give us what we need for rocket power. Yes, just as a rocket adds thrust during takeoff, Ovaltine can add the kind of nourishment so important for rocket power. We drink Ovaltine hot for breakfast.
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1: This is Gordon Gibb with another edition of the Air Files, where we celebrate the career of iconic Kawartha broadcaster, Sunshine Sean Air. Anyone familiar with the pathway of fame will be conversant with the famed trellis, through which honorees pass in a symbolic passage into the pathway. Here, Sean recounts how the trellis came to be, as well as a humorous anecdote that resulted in the acquisition of the actual trellis still used to this day.
2: The pathway of fame. How did the idea for the trellis come to be?
3: The ceremony itself, we have three portions of our ceremony, which we call the pathway perspectives, the trellis, and the dedication. Two of them were written by the late Father Bernard Heffernan. He penned the pathway perspectives, which sort of sets the scene from the early days of the voyageur to the now wonderful creative people that we have in this area and all this sort of thing. And then he did the dedication as well. We had those two items in place. We didn't have the trellis in place at that time. But we wanted a symbol that would be distinctive, the focal point of the pathway of fame, other than the names in the ground. And someone suggested a trellis, an arbor. I thought, boy, that's a good idea. Going from, you know, the place of toil, and we go through that symbolically, and they end up with the fruits of their labors being recognized. We had fun with that at first. We didn't have a trellis. We tried to raise money in various ways, and they weren't always the most successful ways because people didn't know what we were selling. So we used to go around. I wasn't part of this, but Barb was, I know. Father Heffernan was definitely involved. There was about three of them. They'd go around town where people had, you know, a trellis or an arbor in their home. If they saw a good one, they'd stop and they'd go knock on the door and they'd say, could we borrow your trellis? I don't think we were ever refused, but we started out that way. We ended up with the one we have now in a very strange way. We used to sell our spots in our Footprints of Life magazine, which is our annual moneymaker. And someone had sold a business card to a manager down at Rona. When we went to collect, he said, well, that person no longer works here. They must have made the arrangements. Well, we have an old trellis back here that we're not selling. I guess they couldn't sell or they wanted to get rid of, whatever reason they wanted to. That's the one we have. They gave it to us in lieu of the $40 they had. And of course, the trellis is worth a heck of a lot more than that was at the time. And so we painted it up white, and we use it now very proudly, and that's become our symbol.
2: It's too bad you don't walk through it and come out 20 years younger, you know? That'd be a nice little feature.
3: Oh, dear.
0: Ride the time machine at your Kawartha.
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1: That's right, time for a lost and found forgotten fave as we mine the archives for forgotten favorites and classics. Barry Manilow. We know him for Mandy, I Write the Songs, Even Now, Weekend in New England. And then songs that came and went quickly, like the one we have for you today from 1974, a song called Daybreak. We used this actually on Chex 980 back in the 70s for a new religious show that we produced called Daybreak. That's what this song is called, 1974, Barry Manilow on the Forgotten Fave.

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3: The show tonight is our farewell show. It's going to be a little bit quieter. It's not going to be a performance show. And one of the questions that people have asked me, especially last month, is what's it like doing the Tonight Show? And what has it meant to me? Well, let me try to explain it. If I could magically, somehow, that tape you just saw, make it run backwards, I'd like to do the whole thing all over again. It has been just a hell of a lot of fun. As an entertainer, it's been the great experience in my life, and I cannot imagine finding something after I leave tonight in television that would give me as much joy and pleasure and a sense of exhilaration as this show has given me. It's just very hard to explain. Now, we don't want the show to be mawkish. This is kind of, it's a farewell show. There's a certain sadness among the staff here, a little melancholy. But look on the bright side. You won't have to read or see one more story about my leaving the show. I mean, the press coverage has been absolutely tremendous, and we are very grateful. But, my God, I mean, the Soviet Union's end didn't get this kind of publicity. The press has been very decent and honest with me, and I thank them for that, and that's about it. The greatest accolade, though, I think I received today. GE named me Employee of the Month. And God knows that was a dream come true.
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0: And now, Time Machine.
1: And it's two balls and two strikes on Joe Carter. Joe has had his moments. Trying to lay off that ball, low to the outside part of the plate, and he just went after one. Two balls and two strikes on it. Here's the pitch on the way. A swing and a belt. Left field. Way back. Blue Jays win it. The Blue Jays are World Series champions as Joe Carter hits a three-run home run in the ninth inning, and the Blue Jays have repeated as World Series champions. Touch them all, Joe. You'll never hit a bigger home run in your life.
2: I'm

0: Kawatha Time Machine remembers.
1: Samantha, I thought I told you no witchcraft.
2: I didn't.
1: Don't cover up. It takes time to make oatmeal. There's not even a pot around.
2: There's no trick to it. Really. I used instant Quaker oatmeal. 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Even mortals.
3: In our Comedy Classic Spotlight today and this week, Ray Stevens Week. The master of tickling the funny bone with his song parodies, and these are some that you may not have heard before or certainly haven't heard for a very long time. This is Ray Stevens and Fred. Yes, a song all about Fred.

to be you had to be at home to take the call from Chris Montez, but no longer, wherever you are, Chris Montez can call you. Your KawarthaOldies.com.

0: And now, Time Machine.
1: The main thing that the FLQ is trying to gain from this is a hell of a lot of publicity for the movement.
2: And
1: I'm suggesting that the more recognition you give to them, the greater their victory is, and I'm not interested in giving them a victory. But
2: would you agree with the proposition that perhaps it is would be wise to use less inflammatory terms than bandits when you talk of a bunch of people who have the lives of two men in their hands?
1: You don't think they're bandits?
2: Well, regardless of what I think, I don't think I'd be inclined to wave a red flag in their face if they held two of my friends or colleagues with guns at their heads.
1: Well, first of all, I didn't call them bandits. I call the people who were in jail now bandits, who had been tried before the law and condemned to a prison term. And I said that you people should stop calling them political prisoners. They're not political prisoners. They're outlaws. They're criminal prisoners. They're not political prisoners. And they're bandits. That's why they're in jail.
3: Mr. Trudeau then commented about the troops on guard.
1: He is a government to protect government officials and important people in our society against being used as tools in this blackmail. No, you don't agree to this, but I'm sure that, once again, with hindsight, you would have probably found it preferable if Mr. Cross and Mr. Laporte had been protected from kidnapping, which they weren't, because the steps we're taking now weren't taken. But even with your hindsight, I don't see how you can deny that.
4: No, I still go back to the choice that you have to make in the kind of society that you live in.
1: Well, there's a lot of bleeding hearts around who just don't like to see people with helmets and guns. All I can say is go on and bleed, but it's more important to keep law and order in this society than to be worried about weak-kneed people who don't like the looks of a
4: soldier. At any cost? At any cost? How far would you go with that? How far would you extend that?
1: Well, just watch me.
4: At reducing civil liberties? To that extent?
1: To what extent?
4: Well, if you extend this and you say, okay, you're going to do anything to protect them, this include wiretapping, reducing other civil liberties in some ways?
1: Yes, I think the society must take every means at its disposal to defend itself against the emergence of a parallel power which defies the elected power in this country. And I think that goes to any distance. So long as there's a power in here which is challenging the elected representative of the people, I think that power must be stopped. And I think it's only, I repeat, weak-kneed, bleeding hearts who are afraid to take these measures.
5: Well, it's with shock and consternation, I believe, that all Canadians have learnt of the death of Mr. Pierre Laporte, who was so cowardly assassinated by a band of murderers. And I can't help feeling, as a Canadian, a deep sense of shame that this cruel and senseless act should have been conceived in cold blood and executed in like manner. And I want to express to Mrs. Laporte and to Mr. Laporte's family the very deep regrets of the Canadian people, of the Canadian government, and our desire as Canadians to stick together in this very sorry moment of our history.
0: Time Machine!

0: This was never a bona fide chart hit for Rod Stewart, but nonetheless, a much beloved song from Rod Stewart. 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
1: Hello.
2: Hello.
1: Hello.
2: Finish your work?
1: No, I gotta get back.
2: Must be a very important account.
1: Tremendous, tremendous. 45 ships, $70 million in insurance.
3: What's that?
2: It's chicken chasseur.
1: What's that smell?
2: Oregano.
1: Oregano.
2: And, I ran out of it earlier this evening.
1: You did?
2: I did, and I had to go to the delicatessen to get some more. Mm-hmm.
1: This hour?
2: At this hour. Mm. And a funny thing happened on the way back from the delicatessen.
1: Yes.
2: I bumped into Shaftesbury Avenue just as the theatres were letting out, and how was the play?
1: I tried to call you about
2: yes,
1: that.
2: Yes, of course you did.
1: I did, okay, Vicky.
2: You did.
1: Gloria rang right after you hung up. And she's on this committee, and
2: oh, a committee.
1: Yes, a committee, and I forgot about it. I called you right back, but your line was busy.
2: Look, if you want to take your wife to the theater, please do. Just don't give me any of this bullshit about $75 million and 85 billion ships.
1: It's no bullshit. Only it was 45 ships and $70 million.
2: I am fed up with you. I am fed up with this arrangement. I am fed up with hanging around on the off chance that you may condescend to drop in between the baseball and the golf.
1: Vicky.
2: And if you do not have to take your children to Kew Gardens.
1: We did take our children.
2: If you want to step outside, press any of those buttons marked French.
1: Vicky.
2: You are a thoughtless, callous, selfish, egotist.
1: Vicky.
2: Do not. Just do not touch me. Do not.
3: I'm beginning to sound like a wife.

Here's the latest weather forecast for Peterborough and the Kawartha Lakes for the next 7 days from the Kawartha Time Machine. A beautiful summer day is on the way, with mostly sunny skies after any early morning fog burns off. Expect a pleasant afternoon high of 24. Tonight will be clear and cool, with an overnight low of 10. The sunny sky continues for tomorrow, making for another excellent summer day. The afternoon high will reach 26. Friday night stays clear, with the temperature dipping to 12. The last weekend of July begins with a mix of sun and cloud on Saturday, with a 30% chance of a shower during the day. The high will be around 26. There remains a chance of showers Saturday night, with an overnight low of 15. Sunday, we can expect a mix of sun and cloud with a 40% chance of showers. Afternoon temperatures climb to 27. Sunday night will bring cloudy periods and a 30% chance of showers, with a low of 13. For Monday, a mix of sun and cloud is expected, along with a 30% chance of showers. The daytime high reaches 26. Monday night becomes cloudier, with a 60% chance of showers and an overnight low of 14. For Tuesday, the mix of sun and cloud continues, with a 30% chance of showers. The afternoon high will be near 25. Overnight temperatures are expected to fall to about 14. And for Wednesday, the forecast points to a cooler day with increasing cloud and periods of showers. Expect a high near 24 with an overnight low around 14. And that's your weather from the Kawartha Time Machine.

0: things missed.
1: That's right, time for a lost and found forgotten fave as we mine the archives for forgotten favorites and classics. Barry Manilow. We know him for Mandy. I Write the Songs. Even Now. Weekend in New England. And then songs that came and went quickly. Like the one we have for you today from 1974. A song called Daybreak. We used this actually on Chex 980 back in the 70s for a new religious show that we produced called Daybreak. That's what this song is called, 1974, Barry Manilow on Forgotten Fave.

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0: And now, Time Machine.
1: While the United Nations' permanent home was under construction, delegates met at Lake Success on Long Island. Women's liberation was given impetus in challenging remarks by the American representative, Mrs. Eleanor Roosevelt.
2: The Soviet delegate at Paris said that the Soviet women, desiring to accompany their husbands abroad, must be kept at home for their own good, which doesn't seem exactly to go with some of the other arguments. He charged that in other countries, they would be subject to poor living conditions and exploitation as kitchen slaves. That is, their husbands might expect them to do some housework. My recollection is that he said they would be obliged to wash the dishes. We might ask, by the way, who does the housework in the Soviet Union? Is it always done by the men, or are all the services done by some communal arrangement?
0: Time Machine.

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1: These giant fans whip up winds that could mean trouble for some little cars. But this little car is Ford's Pinto with a wider stance than any little import. Pinto's wider stance means better stability, a tight road grip, less chance of being pushed into trouble. Pinto comes through. It's the little carefree car. Pinto, a little better idea from Ford.

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1: Granger.
0: Where'd you get him?
1: I seen him with a rock.
2: Your Kawartha time machine.
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1: He might be a revenue.
0: He ain't no revenue.
2: Kawartha Oldies.
1: Can I keep him?
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Here's the latest weather forecast for Peterborough and the Kawartha Lakes for the next 7 days from the Kawartha Time Machine. A beautiful summer day is on the way, with mostly sunny skies after any early morning fog burns off. Expect a pleasant afternoon high of 24. Tonight will be clear and cool, with an overnight low of 10. The sunny sky continues for tomorrow, making for another excellent summer day. The afternoon high will reach 26. Friday night stays clear, with the temperature dipping to 12. The last weekend of July begins with a mix of sun and cloud on Saturday, with a 30% chance of a shower during the day. The high will be around 26. There remains a chance of showers Saturday night, with an overnight low of 15. Sunday, we can expect a mix of sun and cloud with a 40% chance of showers. Afternoon temperatures climb to 27. Sunday night will bring cloudy periods and a 30% chance of showers, with a low of 13. For Monday, a mix of sun and cloud is expected, along with a 30% chance of showers. The daytime high reaches 26. Monday night becomes cloudier, with a 60% chance of showers and an overnight low of 14. For Tuesday, the mix of sun and cloud continues, with a 30% chance of showers. The afternoon high will be near 25. Overnight temperatures are expected to fall to about 14. And for Wednesday, the forecast points to a cooler day with increasing cloud and periods of showers. Expect a high near 24, with an overnight low around 14. And that's your weather from the Kawartha Time Machine.

You know, there was a time when if someone told you to do something, you did it. Bam, right on. No questions asked. It was yes, sir, and yes, ma'am. You never said no, you know?

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Gathering your guitar and all your worldly possessions in the microbus and going up the country. Here's Canned Heat, right here from your KawarthaOldies.com, the fantastic Kawartha Time Machine.

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1: Criminal Division is looking into a weekend incident in which someone suddenly interrupted a home box office movie on cable. It may have been a sophisticated prank, but as ABC's Bill Blakemore reports, nobody is laughing.
2: 32 minutes past midnight Sunday morning, HBO viewers east of the Mississippi suddenly had their movie, The Falcon and the Snowman, interrupted with this silent message printed over color bars. Good evening, HBO, from Captain Midnight. $12.95 a month? No way. Showtime Movie Channel, beware. An objection to the price HBO is charging dish owners for access to its recently scrambled programs. The signal got weaker, then, after 4 minutes, the movie resumed. Spokesmen at the HBO Broadcast Center in Long Island are not saying how they got control of their signal back from the intruder, who may never be caught. Someone with access to a large satellite transmission dish, probably in or near the contiguous United States, but untraceable in so large an area, had simply aimed at the appropriate satellite and, using HBO's published frequency, transmitted with more power than HBO, which overrode and replaced the HBO signal. HBO executives decided not to comment in front of news cameras because they don't want to project this as only an HBO problem. They say this is a relatively minor case of a new type of electronic jamming which could threaten several sectors of our society.
3: This is a problem involving vulnerability on the part of anyone who uses satellites for any kind of communication.
2: That includes banks with their financial transactions, telephone users, and the commercial TV networks with entertainment and news shows. The Federal Communications Commission is worried.
4: We take it very seriously. We would prosecute with whatever resources we have.
2: In a recent HBO movie, intruders broke in on a U.S. president to make a zany sales pitch. That movie was a comedy, but in the wrong hands, this new form of jamming would be no laughing matter. Time Machine.

0: Oh, I think getting a job this summer is a marvelous idea.
1: Good.
0: What kind of work did you have in mind?
1: Well, I thought that over very seriously, and I think the best place for me to work would be at your newspaper.
0: I see. Doing what?
1: Well, you know, I've taken a journalism course, and I've been editor of the school paper. Now, naturally, I wouldn't expect to be editor. I mean, you're the editor.
0: Thank you.
1: But I thought maybe some kind of assistant editor.
0: No.
1: Junior editor?
0: No.
1: Reporter?
0: No.
1: Want it?
0: Patty.
1: Office boy.
0: The only opening we have at the Chronicle is for new subscribers. Yeah, I'm sorry. There's just no summer job.
1: Not even for your own daughter?
0: Well, I don't believe in nepotism.
1: Neither do I. Whatever it is.
0: That means giving jobs to members of your own family.
1: But if my own father won't give me a job, why should a perfect stranger?
0: Patty, I'm sure there are some jobs in this city for you.
1: Well, the only job I'm interested in, I couldn't get in a million years.
0: What's that?
1: Well, there's this girl who works at the Platter, and she's quitting. But everybody knows it, and they're after a job.
0: The Platter?
1: Yeah, it's the record shop where we all hang out. Uh-huh. Boy, wouldn't that be a gas, sitting around all day listening to records?
2: In our Comedy Classic Spotlight today and this week, Ray Stevens Week. The master of tickling the funny bone with his song parodies, and these are some that you may not have heard before or certainly haven't heard for a very long time. This is Ray Stevens and Fred. Yes, a song all about Fred.

0: you're looking for a Transport Canada label on the inside to make sure that it is an approved safety device for being out on the water.
1: So this is National Drowning Prevention Week. And given the wealth of waterways, lakes, and rivers in our neck of the woods, it behooves us to factor in safety as job one. And that includes using life jackets and how to wear them properly to prevent drownings.
0: We want to make sure that all the buckles, the zippers are done up properly. So it's really important to make sure that their shoulder strap is not going above the ears. Because that means that the life jacket's too big. And if the life jacket's above my belly button, the life jacket's too small, so it's not going to work properly.
1: And with that, good morning from the Kawartha Time Machine here in the Eastern Time Zone, where local news is all we do. This is Gordon Gibb, and from Peterborough, the Kawartha Lakes, and the Haliburton Highlands, today's News Digest for Thursday, July 23rd. From Peterborough overnight, a major fender bender at the corner of Monaghan Road and Cameron Street yesterday that had the intersection closed for several hours when two vehicles collided. Witnesses say a pickup truck was proceeding through the intersection on a green when a passenger car ran a red light and slammed into the truck. A traffic light pole was knocked down as well. It happened late in the day. No word on injuries. A 63-year-old Warkworth man has suffered life-threatening injuries following a propane explosion at a golf course in Otonabee, South Monaghan Township yesterday. Emergency crews were called in to the golf course on Villiers Line around 3 p.m. after receiving reports of a propane explosion. Police say the injured man was taken from the scene by ambulance before being airlifted to a Toronto-area hospital for treatment of life-threatening injuries. The cause of the explosion remains under investigation. A section of Old Highway 2 in Trenton was closed following a collision involving a motorcycle and a dump truck yesterday. According to the OPP, the crash happened on the Old Highway 2 between South Perimeter Road and RCAF Road. In Peterborough, Ribfest is all set to go next month, but at a new location, the parking lot at the Healthy Planet Arena. Apparently, last year's event did some damage to the turf at Del Crary Park. Regardless of location, it promises to be a good time, so says organizer Dennis Nepton.
2: It's a full weekend event of fun, entertainment, food, and we're happy to keep it coming here to Peterborough every year. You know, it's all about the community first. I think we put together a really good show for this year. I think everyone's going to enjoy it. Anyone who's kind of like, you know, about the new location, come down and see it. And we love feedback. If you come down and say, hey, this is great, but we'll happily take that, that constructive criticism or just some ideas.
1: Meantime, a great crowd turned out for the Matthew Good Band at Music Fest last night. It was a cool night, so jackets were required, but the music was hot, and so goes Music Fest, which continues on Saturday with My Son the Hurricane, a Canadian band that marries brass and horns with percussion, rap, and choreography. And of course, concerts are always free. From Lindsay in the Kay Lakes, a section of Highway 7 near Lindsay was closed following a reported tractor-trailer rollover last evening. According to reports, the highway was closed between Angeline Street and Highway 35. Emergency crews responded to the scene. Details about the cause of the rollover and whether anyone was injured have not yet been confirmed. The province of Ontario is expanding protected lands, and Emily Provincial Park has benefited from that expansion.
3: Anytime we can find opportunities for both the provincial and federal government to work together to protect more green space, to protect all of the species that are at risk, but also find ways to connect people to nature, are to be celebrated.
1: Both the provincial and federal ministers of the environment joined MPP Laurie Scott at Emily Park yesterday for the announcement.
4: Federal lands across our country only amount to 6% of the lands across our country. We cannot do it on our own. And that's why I think an announcement like today is so important.
1: Managing lands properly is key to helping prevent and manage wildfires. About 72 acres was acquired for the expansion and for protection. Classics on Kent and Brits in the Park saw more than 500 cars participate this year, this past weekend, and thousands of people took to the streets to spectate the annual show. While final numbers are not yet in for the Sunday event, sponsor Ward's lawyers said they estimate the event brought 10,000 people to the downtown in what was a picture-perfect weather day on Sunday. From the Highlands, the Halliburton Highlands Healthy Democracy Project is continuing with its work to strengthen local democracy and promote more civic engagement in the upcoming municipal election. All candidates' meetings are being organized for September and October at Cardiff, Minden Hills, Dysart, and Algonquin Highlands. There's growing interest in this year's municipal elections across our entire coverage area. Those are your headlines for Thursday, July 23rd. With source material and audio today from Global News Peterborough, the Peterborough Examiner, the Lindsay Advocate, Harrison Perkins Media, and the Highlander. Still ahead, the Kawartha Sports Beat.
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8: Gretzky had it, lost it. Eisenman picks it up. Eisenman moving, blue line, chance.
1: From the Kawartha Sports Machine, and after almost 2 years, Eastside Boxing and Wellness in Peterborough has finally celebrated its official grand opening. Although the club opened in November of 2024, owner and coach Marcia Galton waited to host an official grand opening until the business had fully grown into the vision she had set out to create. And that vision has finally been realized. And so she's open. Lindsay, motorists may want to rejig their driving route this coming Sunday morning. Temporary traffic impacts will be in place while the 2026 Lindsay Milk Run is happening Sunday from 6 until 11 a.m. And from those hours, the section of Albert Street South from Mary Street to Fleming College and Adelaide Street South from Mary to the Lindsay Rec Complex will be closed to traffic. Local access will be available for a limited time before full restrictions are in place for participant safety. Busy couple of days for the Century 21 Lakers as they host the Coburg Kodiaks tonight at Lock and Lansdowne before heading off to Brampton tomorrow for a road game against the Excelsiors. And a busy weekend for the Junior C Lakers as the Meredith Cup semifinals begin at home this weekend with games 1 and 2 against the Cornwall Celtics, taking place at the Healthy Planet Arena. Game 1 goes at 8:30 p.m. on Saturday, July 25th, with Game 2 the very next night on Sunday, again at home, but this time for an 8 p.m. start. Go Lakers! And with that, you're up to date on what's been happening in the Kawartha region and the Halliburton Highlands. Gordon Gibb reporting, still ahead. Your Kawartha regional weather forecast. Very nice day today, all that and more from the Time Machine.

A great day in our neck of the woods, mainly sunny with a high of 24, a tad humid at 27, but that's, even with the Humidex, pretty close to our normal daytime temperature of 26 for this time of year, so a great day. UV index high at 7, clear and 10 overnight. For tomorrow, sunny once again with a high of 26. More humid though, with a Humidex set for 30 for tomorrow. And the UV index very high at 8. Clear and 12 overnight. For the weekend, the last weekend of July. A mix of sun and cloud to begin things on Saturday. There's a slight chance of daytime showers, but only at 30%. 26 the forecast high. Slightly more chance of rain overnight, a low of 15. For Sunday, cloudy, with a 40% chance of showers, 27 for the high, slight chance of rain overnight, a low of 13. For Monday, sun cloud mix with again, slight chance of rain daytime, 26 for the high, greater chance of rain overnight, a low of 14. Tuesday, sun cloud mix with again, a slight chance of rain daytime and nighttime, high 25, a low of 14. And for Wednesday, a mix of sun and cloud, and a forecast high Wednesday of 25. That is seasonal for this time of year. Our daytime highs normally at 26, lows of 14.

Shades of Blue, one of those infamous one-hit wonders, and oh, how happy you may be, because we have a very nice day in our neck of the woods today in this summer. So far, filled with intense weather, heat waves, and intense rain, high winds, wildfires, and all of that. Picture perfect summer's day today. Sunny with seasonal temperatures. Couldn't ask for anything more. Take this day and take a snapshot of it. Place it in your memory as a highlight of your summer of 26. And hopefully this day is a highlight for you, as it is for us, because you are here with us, and we thank you for that. Here's Stevie Winwood.

Well, Tony Orlando and Don Hedvig with this one from back in 1973. Tie a yellow ribbon around the old oak tree. Your Kawartha Oldies.com, the fantastic Kawartha time machine.

0: Kawatha time machine remembers.
1: It's sure a shame, Batman. A restaurant with such terrific chow turning out to be a mere front for some criminal scheme.
2: Look at it this way, Robin. 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Penguin's terrific chow is hardly within the budget of the average worker.
1: Gosh, yes, you're right, Batman. All the needy people in the world, the hungry children.
2: Good thinking, Robin.
3: 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Gave me quite a start.
2: Yes, citizen, you may return to your harpsichord.
1: We're on official business.
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5: For the 23rd of July, bluegrass fiddler Alison Krauss is 55 today. The late Tony Joe White, born in 1947. David Essex of Rock on Fame is 79 years young today. Actor Woody Harrelson is 65. Daniel Radcliffe is 37. And the late Philip Seymour Hoffman was born in 1967. He passed in 2014. On TV, 1989, Fox TV tops ABC, NBC, and CBS for the first time with America's Most Wanted. In music, 2009, Bob Dylan had a bad day in New Jersey. On the afternoon of that night's concert in New Jersey, Dylan was picked up by a young policewoman who had been alerted to a man who was acting suspiciously. The police officer drove up to Dylan and asked him his name, but she didn't recognize him. He didn't have any ID on him either, so he was driven to his hotel where staff had to vouch for him. The incident happened when Dylan decided to go for a walk in the afternoon while on tour with Willie Nelson and John Mellencamp. 2003, James Brown announces his separation from his fourth wife using an ad in Variety featuring Goofy, the Disney character. 2001, Paul McCartney at 59 became engaged to Heather Mills, who was 33. And we all know how that worked out. 1989, Ringo Starr kicked off his first tour since the breakup of the Beatles with a show in Dallas. His backup band included Joe Walsh, Billy Preston, and Clarence Clemons of Springsteen's E Street Band. 1984, The Cars released Drive from their Heartbeat City album. Their first number one, as a matter of fact. 1983, Paul Young had his first number one with his cover of the Marvin Gaye song, Wherever I Lay My Hat, That's My Home. 1969, the Rolling Stones were at number one with Honky Tonk Women. And 1966, Frank Sinatra was at number one on the album chart with Strangers in the Night. The album would be the most successful of his career, beat certified platinum for 1 million copies sold in North America alone. Title track would win him two Grammys. Record of the Year and Best Male Vocal Performance in this classic, Shooby-Dooby-Doo. Here is the Chairman.

0: You hear that, Herbie? Now you forget that powder puff and get your mind on racing.
1: You're aboard the time machine.
2: Oh, excuse me, sir. Very impressive looking racing cars here, but I don't seem to see the little box

0: And now, Time Machine,
1: 1983.
2: Coaching Roy DeWalt and the Lions against Bob Obilovich's Toronto Argonauts and out of the University of Tennessee, Condridge Holloway. The Lions jumped out to a lead thanks to a deep strike to Swervin' Mervin Fernandez, delighting a crowd of just under 60,000. Holloway, good scrambler, averting pressure, dumps it to Canadian Jan Kirichi, who glides into the end zone and comes to an abrupt halt. Joe Barnes was called upon to replace Holloway, who had the flu. Completed the comeback to the wide-open Cedric Minter, the Argonauts' first Grey Cup since back in 1952.

0: Kawatha Time Machine remembers.
1: Boy, what a night. I've sworn off, Mom. I swear I'll never eat chili again as long as I live. I even thought I saw two of you.
2: Yeah, well, chili will do that to you every time, son.
1: You can say that again.
3: All right. I warn you, Crab Flab. If you ever pull a lousy low-down stunt like that on me again, I'll haul you into court. Emergency hospital and hurry.
1: I thought I had a bad night. You must have really had a wild time in Phoenix.
2: Mm-hmm. Looks to me like all his big plans went up in smoke.
1: What?
2: Well, you would have had to be there.

0: Del Crary remembered. 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
1: So you're looking for a Transport Canada label on the inside to make sure that it is an approved safety device for being out on the water.
2: So this is National Drowning Prevention Week. And given the wealth of waterways, lakes and rivers in our neck of the woods, it behooves us to factor in safety as job one. And that includes using life jackets and how to wear them properly to prevent drownings.
1: We want to make sure that all the buckles, the zippers are done up properly. So it's really important to make sure that their shoulder strap is not going above the ears, because that means that the life jacket's too big. And if the life jacket's above my belly button, the life jacket's too small, so it's not going to work properly.
2: And with that, good morning from the Kawartha Time Machine here in the Eastern Time Zone, where local news is all we do. This is Gordon Gibb, and from Peterborough, the Kawartha Lakes, and the Haliburton Highlands, today's News Digest for Thursday, July 23rd. From Peterborough overnight, a major fender bender at the corner of Monaghan Road and Cameron Street yesterday that had the intersection closed for several hours when two vehicles collided. Witnesses say a pickup truck was proceeding through the intersection on a green when a passenger car ran a red light and slammed into the truck. A traffic light pole was knocked down as well. It happened late in the day. No word on injuries. A 63-year-old Warkworth man has suffered life-threatening injuries following a propane explosion at a golf course in Otonabee, South Monaghan Township yesterday. Emergency crews were called in to the golf course on Villiers Line around 3 p.m., after receiving reports of a propane explosion. Police say the injured man was taken from the scene by ambulance before being airlifted to a Toronto area hospital for treatment of life-threatening injuries. The cause of the explosion remains under investigation. A section of Old Highway 2 in Trenton was closed following a collision involving a motorcycle and a dump truck yesterday. According to the OPP, the crash happened on Old Highway 2 between South Perimeter Road and RCAF Road. In Peterborough, Ribfest is all set to go next month, but at a new location, the parking lot at the Healthy Planet Arena. Apparently, last year's event did some damage to the turf at Del Crary Park. Regardless of location, it promises to be a good time, so says organizer Dennis Nepton.
3: It's a full weekend event of fun, entertainment, food, and we're happy to keep it coming here to Peterborough every year. You know, it's all about the community first. I think we put together a really good show for this year. I think everyone's going to enjoy it. Anyone who's kind of like, you know, about the new location, come down and see it. And we love feedback. If you come down and say, hey, this is great, but we'll happily take that, that constructive criticism or just some ideas.
2: Meantime, a great crowd turned out for the Matthew Good Band at Music Fest last night. It was a cool night, so jackets were required, but the music was hot. And so goes Music Fest, which continues on Saturday with My Son the Hurricane, a Canadian band that marries brass and horns with percussion, rap, and choreography. And of course, concerts are always free. From Lindsay in the Kay Lakes, a section of Highway 7 near Lindsay was closed following a reported tractor-trailer rollover last evening. According to reports, the highway was closed between Angeline Street and Highway 35. Emergency crews responded to the scene. Details about the cause of the rollover and whether anyone was injured have not yet been confirmed. The province of Ontario is expanding protected lands, and Emily Provincial Park has benefited from that expansion.
4: Anytime we can find opportunities for both the provincial and federal government to work together to protect more green space, to protect all of the species that are at risk, but also find ways to connect people to nature, are to be celebrated.
2: Both the provincial and federal ministers of the environment joined MPP Laurie Scott at Emily Park yesterday for the announcement.
5: Federal lands across our country only amount to 6% of the lands across our country. We cannot do it on our own, and that's why I think an announcement like today is so important.
2: Managing lands properly is key to helping prevent and manage wildfires. About 72 acres was acquired for the expansion and for protection. Classics on Kent and Brits in the Park saw more than 500 cars participate this year, this past weekend, and thousands of people took to the streets to spectate the annual show. While final numbers are not yet in for the Sunday event, sponsor Ward's lawyers said they estimate the event brought 10,000 people to the downtown in what was a picture-perfect weather day on Sunday. From the Highlands, the Halliburton Highlands Healthy Democracy Project is continuing with its work to strengthen local democracy and promote more civic engagement in the upcoming municipal election. All candidates' meetings are being organized for September and October at Cardiff, Minden Hills, Dysart, and Algonquin Highlands. There's growing interest in this year's municipal elections across our entire coverage area. Those are your headlines for Thursday, July 23rd. With source material and audio today from Global News Peterborough, the Peterborough Examiner, the Lindsay Advocate, Harrison Perkins Media, and the Highlander. Still ahead, the Kawartha Sports Beat.
6: In the beginning, man and beast dwelt in peace. In time, evil men waged war both against their own kind and the apes, whom they placed in slavery. Then a leader appeared to deliver his fellow apes to freedom. Man, in the vilest of all worlds, destroyed his own cities and his civilization. The leader lived through the Holocaust, along with a precious handful of survivors. He brought them out of the molten city to greener pastures, where ape and human could learn to live in harmony. His name was Caesar, and this is his story.
7: News from the wonderful world of sports. 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C-H-A-X.
8: Gretzky had it, lost it. Eisenman picks it up. Eisenman moving, blue line, chance.
2: From the Kawartha Sports Machine, and after almost 2 years, Eastside Boxing and Wellness in Peterborough has finally celebrated its official grand opening. Although the club opened in November of 2024, owner and coach Marsha Galton waited to host an official grand opening until the business had fully grown into the vision she had set out to create. And that vision has finally been realized. And so she's open. Lindsay, motorists may want to rejig their driving route this coming Sunday morning. Temporary traffic impacts will be in place while the 2026 Lindsay Milk Run is happening Sunday from 6 until 11 a.m. And from those hours, the section of Albert Street South from Mary Street to Fleming College and Adelaide Street South from Mary to the Lindsay Rec Complex will be closed to traffic. Local access will be available for a limited time before full restrictions are in place for participant safety. Busy couple of days for the Century 21 Lakers as they host the Coburg Kodiaks tonight at Lock and Lansdowne before heading off to Brampton tomorrow for a road game against the Excelsiors. And a busy weekend for the Junior C Lakers as the Meredith Cup semifinals begin at home this weekend with games 1 and 2 against the Cornwall Celtics taking place at the Healthy Planet Arena. Game 1 goes at 8:30 p.m. on Saturday, July 25th, with game 2 the very next night on Sunday, again at home, but this time for an 8 p.m. start. Go Lakers! And with that, you're up to date on what's been happening in the Kawartha region and the Halliburton Highlands. Gordon Gibb reporting, still ahead. Your Kawartha regional weather forecast. Very nice day today, all that and more from the Time Machine.
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2: The Way We Were remembers John Badham, the football broadcaster. We know and know well the broadcast pedigree of John Badham with a career that took him across the country working for the biggest stations in the biggest cities. He covered the Montreal Olympics in 76 for the CBC, as well as the start of the Terry Fox run. He finished his stellar career, as we know, in Peterborough. But he was also renowned as a spellbinding football broadcaster, which is why he's also in the CFL Hall of Fame in the media category. Here he is in rare audio doing one of the things he truly loved, calling the TDs and first downs. John Badham, doing football from the archives.
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14: Second down, 2 yards to go. The Argonauts trying to drive a little bit. Shuttles with Orange in the backfield. Here is the gift. Orange, right side, trying to cut inside. He's outside the 50. 45. He's to the 40. 35. Flag thrown. Argos are going to be called. Whipping back on the Ticat 35. Mike, I'll tell you, that's what the Argonauts have been looking for, is that big burst, a big move by their back. Orange got it. Looked like Noah Jackson called for clipping. End of the first half of play, the Argonauts 9, the Hamilton Tiger Cats 3, and you're listening to Canadian Pro Football from Toronto.
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2: A great day in our neck of the woods, mainly sunny with a high of 24, a tad humid at 27, but that's even with the humidex pretty close to our normal daytime temperature of 26 for this time of year, so a great day. UV index high at 7, clear and 10 overnight. For tomorrow, sunny once again with a high of 26, more humid though with a humidex set for 30 for tomorrow, and the UV index very high at 8. Clear and 12 overnight. For the weekend, the last weekend of July. A mix of sun and cloud to begin things on Saturday. There's a slight chance of daytime showers, but only at 30%. 26 the forecast high. Slightly more chance of rain overnight, a low of 15. For Sunday, cloudy, with a 40% chance of showers. 27 for the high. Slight chance of rain overnight, a low of 13. For Monday, sun cloud mix with again slight chance of rain daytime. 26 for the high. Greater chance of rain overnight, a low of 14. Tuesday, sun cloud mix with again a slight chance of rain daytime and nighttime. High 25, a low of 14. And for Wednesday, a mix of sun and cloud and a forecast high Wednesday of 25. That is seasonal for this time of year. Our daytime highs normally at 26, lows of 14.

song famously covered by UB40 back in the 80s. Not sure why they did. Edward Bear, Fly Across the Sea from the Time Machine.

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1: Elvis and Nancy are a sensation. Together, they're a winning combination on the Speedway. He's a high-flying stock car jockey with a room full of trophies.
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In our Comedy Classic Spotlight today and this week, we continue with Ray Stevens Week, the guy who gave us Guitar's Anne and The Streak. Well, we have a collection of songs that you may not have heard or not for some time. Are you a jogger? If you are a runner, this song will resonate with you today.

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0: Giving you all summer songs, all summer long. 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
1: You're looking for a Transport Canada label on the inside to make sure that it is an approved safety device for being out on the water.
2: So this is National Drowning Prevention Week. And given the wealth of waterways, lakes, and rivers in our neck of the woods, it behooves us to factor in safety as job one. And that includes using life jackets and how to wear them properly to prevent drownings.
1: We want to make sure that all the buckles, the zippers are done up properly. So it's really important to make sure that their shoulder strap is not going above the ears, because that means that the life jacket's too big. And if the life jacket's above my belly button, the life jacket's too small, so it's not going to work properly.
2: And with that, good morning from the Kawartha Time Machine here in the Eastern Time Zone, where local news is all we do. This is Gordon Gibb, and from Peterborough, the Kawartha Lakes, and the Halliburton Highlands, today's News Digest for Thursday, July 23rd. From Peterborough overnight, a major fender bender at the corner of Monaghan Road and Cameron Street yesterday that had the intersection closed for several hours when two vehicles collided. Witnesses say a pickup truck was proceeding through the intersection on a green when a passenger car ran a red light and slammed into the truck. A traffic light pole was knocked down as well. It happened late in the day. No word on injuries. A 63-year-old Warkworth man has suffered life-threatening injuries following a propane explosion at a golf course in Otonabee, South Monaghan Township yesterday. Emergency crews were called in to the golf course on Villiers Line around 3 p.m., after receiving reports of a propane explosion. Police say the injured man was taken from the scene by ambulance before being airlifted to a Toronto-area hospital for treatment of life-threatening injuries. The cause of the explosion remains under investigation. A section of Old Highway 2 in Trenton was closed following a collision involving a motorcycle and a dump truck yesterday. According to the OPP, the crash happened on Old Highway 2 between South Perimeter Road and RCAF Road. In Peterborough, Ribfest is all set to go next month, but at a new location, the parking lot at the Healthy Planet Arena. Apparently, last year's event did some damage to the turf at Del Curry Park. Regardless of location, it promises to be a good time, so says organizer Dennis Nefton.
3: It's a full weekend event of fun, entertainment, food, and we're happy to keep it coming here to Peterborough every year. You know, it's all about the community first. I think we put together a really good show for this year. I think everyone's going to enjoy it. Anyone who's kind of like, you know, about the new location, come down and see it. And we love feedback. If you come down and say, hey, this is great, but we'll happily take that, that constructive criticism or just some ideas.
2: Meantime, a great crowd turned out for the Matthew Good Band at Music Fest last night. It was a cool night, so jackets were required, but the music was hot. And so goes Music Fest, which continues on Saturday with My Son the Hurricane, a Canadian band that marries brass and horns with percussion, rap, and choreography. And of course, concerts are always free. From Lindsay in the Kay Lakes, a section of Highway 7 near Lindsay was closed following a reported tractor-trailer rollover last evening. According to reports, the highway was closed between Angeline Street and Highway 35. Emergency crews responded to the scene. Details about the cause of the rollover and whether anyone was injured have not yet been confirmed. The province of Ontario is expanding protected lands, and Emily Provincial Park has benefited from that expansion.
4: Anytime we can find opportunities for both the provincial and federal government to work together to protect more green space, to protect all of the species that are at risk, but also find ways to connect people to nature, are to be celebrated.
2: Both the provincial and federal ministers of the environment joined MPP Laurie Scott at Emily Park yesterday for the announcement.
5: Federal lands across our country only amount to 6% of the lands across our country. We cannot do it on our own, and that's why I think an announcement like today is so important.
2: Managing lands properly is key to helping prevent and manage wildfires. About 72 acres was acquired for the expansion and for protection. Classics on Kent and Brits in the Park saw more than 500 cars participate this year, this past weekend, and thousands of people took to the streets to spectate the annual show. While final numbers are not yet in for the Sunday event, sponsor Ward's lawyers said they estimate the event brought 10,000 people to the downtown in what was a picture-perfect weather day on Sunday. From the Highlands, the Halliburton Highlands Healthy Democracy Project is continuing with its work to strengthen local democracy and promote more civic engagement in the upcoming municipal election. All candidates' meetings are being organized for September and October at Cardiff, Minden Hills, Dysart, and Algonquin Highlands. There's growing interest in this year's municipal elections across our entire coverage area. Those are your headlines for Thursday, July 23rd. With source material and audio today from Global News Peterborough, the Peterborough Examiner, the Lindsay Advocate, Harrison Perkins Media, and the Highlander. Still ahead, the Kawartha Sports Beat.
6: The dark land of the jungle is the country of the unknown, of savagery, terror, and peril beyond the imagination of men. Here, in the forbidden tangle of the jungle, a child was found and raised by the great apes. The boy took the name Tarzan and later was educated in civilization. But then Tarzan returned to the deadly land he knew so well. And everywhere in the jungle, from the great falls to the huge mountains to the land of ghost men and the limitless rainforest, the cheetah has grown to know one who is swifter. The lion knows one who is braver. Tarzan. The strength of Tarzan, no man can say. Deep in the jungle, Tarzan continues to enforce his law, the law of right. Tarzan's awesome warning cry is known to every living creature in the jungle.

0: the Kawartha Sports Machine, and after almost 2 years, Eastside Boxing and Wellness in Peterborough has finally celebrated its official grand opening. Although the club opened in November of 2024, owner and coach Marsha Galton waited to host an official grand opening until the business had fully grown into the vision she had set out to create. And that vision has finally been realized. And so she's open. Lindsay motorists may want to rejig their driving route this coming Sunday morning. Temporary traffic impacts will be in place while the 2026 Lindsay Milk Run is happening Sunday from 6 until 11 a.m. And from those hours, the section of Albert Street South from Mary Street to Fleming College and Adelaide Street South from Mary to the Lindsay Rec Complex will be closed to traffic. Local access will be available for a limited time before full restrictions are in place for participant safety. Busy couple of days for the Century 21 Lakers as they host the Cobra Kodiaks tonight at Lock and Lansdowne before heading off to Brampton tomorrow for a road game against the Excelsiors. And a busy weekend for the Junior C Lakers as the Meredith Cup semifinals begin at home this weekend with games 1 and 2 against the Cornwall Celtics taking place at the Healthy Planet Arena. Game 1 goes at 8:30 p.m. on Saturday, July 25th, with Game 2 the very next night on Sunday, again at home, but this time for an 8 p.m. start. Go Lakers! And with that, you're up to date on what's been happening in the Kawartha region and the Halliburton Highlands. Gordon Gibb reporting, still ahead. Your Kawartha regional weather forecast. Very nice day today, all that and more from the Time Machine.
1: Love scene 2A, take 4. Peter Sellers, Peter O'Toole, cap your scene. Action!
2: Oh! Hello! Good morning!
3: Whoa! No! Oh.
4: Can't you knock?
3: Knock?
4: But I'm in dire need.
5: So am I. What do you think? I am human? Bring it up at the next group analysis meeting. Something like that. Not. Not now!
1: Cut, cut. Print it.
6: Leave me alone, I'm trying to work.
7: Is she prettier than me?
6: Is she prettier than you? I'm prettier than you.
7: Oh,

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When it's springtime in Vienna.

0: Shall I get dressed?
1: How is it thoroughly movie time?
2: Thank you, Mr. Maniac.
3: A little misunderstanding, nothing more. Hey, and that's some closet you've got there.
1: I think the only way two people can really get to know one another is by living together.
4: Oh, what?
5: Mm-hmm. So I'm moving in here.
6: I just burnt my finger. I'm going to go in the bathroom and scream. I'll be out in a minute.
7: Pussycat, pussycat, I've got flowers and lots of hours to spend. So go and bother your cute little pussycat nose.

0: a cat. 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
1: You know what the news is. In a minute, you're going to hear the rest of the story.

0: He was not always a master chef. In fact, he first became interested in cooking as a schoolboy. A brother was stricken with scarlet fever. Mother was thus preoccupied, so he, the healthy boy, began cooking the family meals. That's how it all began. Mother would call out recipes from the sick room upstairs, and he would follow them as best he could. Simple dishes at first, then more involved ones. Eventually, he was improvising with most extraordinary success. His vegetable soup was spectacularly seasoned. In its preparation, he employed a number of tricks. The subtle inclusion of chicken stock, for example, the precise sequence in which the vegetables were added, and the whole thing was gently laced with boiled nasturtium stems. His peach and apple and cherry pies, he called it satisfactory. Everybody else said they were sumptuous. Before long, even the young boy's school friends respected his destiny as a master chef. He always said the best food is no better than the manner in which it's prepared. While still a young man, he attended a cook's and baker's school. But by then, he might have taught the courses he took. His revolutionary concepts, such as the addition of flower parts to certain recipes, created quite a stir among his peers, eventually in the newspapers. But this is the rest of the story. When the master chef got married, his bride had no idea of his culinary prowess. She had warned him, in fact, that her own cooking ability began and ended with fudge. "That's as much as I know how to make," she said, "fudge." And she'd wondered why he had seemed so unconcerned. During their first months of marriage, dutifully, she enrolled herself in a basic cooking class at a local YWCA. She did learn how to mix mayonnaise, but then promptly dropped out. Well, that was when her new husband smiled, stepped into the kitchen, and astonished his bride with a flurry of delicious chicken, pork, and lamb, seafood dishes. He amazed her with a baked bean recipe for which he later became famous. He demonstrated for her how adding melted butter to pancake mix allowed one to cook the pancakes on a dry griddle. He proudly showed her how throwing a sirloin tip directly onto a bed of coals would bring out the flavor as nothing else could. And he grilled, and he fried, and he chilled, and he boiled, and he broiled, and he sliced, and he diced his way right into his bride's heart. Now, you have forgotten, if you ever knew, that this master chef was a master chef. And yet among chefs, his recipes are followed to this day. And forgotten also is his skill at sewing. Oh, yes, it was he who altered his wife's dresses and expertly cooked her meals before he marched off to Europe and to war and into history. The master chef became a general and ultimately president of the United States, Dwight Eisenhower. And now you know the rest of the story.
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7: Peterborough weather.
1: A great day in our neck of the woods, mainly sunny with a high of 24. A tad humid at 27. But that's, even with the humidex, pretty close to our normal daytime temperature of 26 for this time of year. So a great day. UV index high at 7, clear and 10 overnight. For tomorrow, sunny once again with a high of 26. More humid, though, with a humidex set for 30 for tomorrow. And the UV index very high at 8. Clear and 12 overnight. For the weekend, the last weekend of July. A mix of sun and cloud to begin things on Saturday. There's a slight chance of daytime showers, but only a 30%. 26 the forecast high. Slightly more chance of rain overnight, a low of 15. For Sunday, cloudy, with a 40% chance of showers, 27 for the high, slight chance of rain overnight, a low of 13. For Monday, sun cloud mix with again, slight chance of rain daytime, 26 for the high, greater chance of rain overnight, a low of 14. Tuesday, sun cloud mix with again, a slight chance of rain daytime and nighttime, high 25, a low of 14. And for Wednesday, a mix of sun and cloud, and the forecast high Wednesday of 25. That is seasonal for this time of year. Our daytime highs normally at 26, lows of 14.

classic Anne Murray and Love Song from the fantastic Kawartha Time Machine on this Thursday morning here in the Eastern Time Zone. Picture perfect day weather-wise today and hope that your world is benefiting from the same kind of positivity from Mother Nature. 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

0: Only the male Herb, that's all I'll ever have for you.
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5: 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A one-hit wonder going back today to 1978. That's almost 50 years, if I've done my math correctly. And back in 1978, Toby Bow hit the charts with My Angel Baby, and here it is. It did well, but not much followed. 1978, our lost and found, forgotten.

0: play a song for me?
1: 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I sure am. Yeah, on the
2: outside. 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
4: 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'Cause I'm
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1: It's Peter Burroughs, Bruce Ogilvie. Ogilvie for the pass to number 17, Terry Downer, to the dotted line. He scores! Starting to chant, they sense perhaps that Peterborough has finally found their legs and their shooting.
2: Well, it's now a 9-7 game favor of the James Gang as they start to take over a little bit of that all-important momentum. And from the faceoff, Bruce Ogilvie wins it, a long pass down the floor, breakaway, shot, they score!

0: as they kind of caught the Etobicoke defense napping there. The long lead pass down the floor, I believe, by Ogilvie. Down there, gathered it in, made no mistake. Peterborough lead it 10-7.
1: Just 8 seconds separated the two downer goals there. And Peterborough fans have come alive. They're on their feet for that last goal, and they're just keep on cheering. They feel that maybe Etobicoke's balloon has burst here in the third period.
2: I'm a

0: The Beatles break at noon on the KawathaTimeMachine.com.
1: You're looking for a Transport Canada label on the inside to make sure that it is an approved safety device for being out on the water.
2: So this is National Drowning Prevention Week. And given the wealth of waterways, lakes and rivers in our neck of the woods, it behooves us to factor in safety as job one. And that includes using life jackets and how to wear them properly to prevent drownings.
1: We want to make sure that all the buckles, the zippers are done up properly. So it's really important to make sure that their shoulder strap is not going above the ears, because that means that the life jacket's too big. And if the life jacket's above my belly button, the life jacket's too small, so it's not going to work properly.
2: And with that, good morning from the Kawartha Time Machine here in the Eastern Time Zone, where local news is all we do. This is Gordon Gibb, and from Peterborough, the Kawartha Lakes, and the Haliburton Highlands, today's News Digest for Thursday, July 23rd. From Peterborough overnight, a major fender bender at the corner of Monaghan Road and Cameron Street yesterday that had the intersection closed for several hours when two vehicles collided. Witnesses say a pickup truck was proceeding through the intersection on a green when a passenger car ran a red light and slammed into the truck. A traffic light pole was knocked down as well. It happened late in the day. No word on injuries. A 63-year-old Warkworth man has suffered life-threatening injuries following a propane explosion at a golf course in Otonabee, South Monaghan Township yesterday. Emergency crews were called in to the golf course on Villiers Line around 3 p.m., after receiving reports of a propane explosion. Police say the injured man was taken from the scene by ambulance before being airlifted to a Toronto area hospital for treatment of life-threatening injuries. The cause of the explosion remains under investigation. A section of Old Highway 2 in Trenton was closed following a collision involving a motorcycle and a dump truck yesterday. According to the OPP, the crash happened on Old Highway 2 between South Perimeter Road and RCAF Road. In Peterborough, Ribfest is all set to go next month, but at a new location, the parking lot at the Healthy Planet Arena. Apparently, last year's event did some damage to the turf at Del Curry Park. Regardless of location, it promises to be a good time, so says organizer Dennis Nefton.
3: It's a full weekend event of fun, entertainment, food, and we're happy to keep it coming here to Peterborough every year. You know, it's all about the community first. I think we put together a really good show for this year. I think everyone's going to enjoy it. Anyone who's kind of like, you know, about the new location, come down and see it. And we love feedback. If you come down and say, hey, this is great, but we'll happily take that, that constructive criticism or just some ideas.
2: Meantime, a great crowd turned out for the Matthew Good Band at Music Fest last night. It was a cool night, so jackets were required, but the music was hot. And so goes Music Fest, which continues on Saturday with My Son the Hurricane, a Canadian band that marries brass and horns with percussion, rap, and choreography. And of course, concerts are always free. From Lindsay in the Kay Lakes, a section of Highway 7 near Lindsay was closed following a reported tractor-trailer rollover last evening. According to reports, the highway was closed between Angeline Street and Highway 35. Emergency crews responded to the scene. Details about the cause of the rollover and whether anyone was injured have not yet been confirmed. The province of Ontario is expanding protected lands, and Emily Provincial Park has benefited from that expansion.
4: Anytime we can find opportunities for both the provincial and federal government to work together to protect more green space, to protect all of the species that are at risk, but also find ways to connect people to nature, are to be celebrated.
2: Both the provincial and federal ministers of the environment joined MPP Laurie Scott at Emily Park yesterday for the announcement.
5: Federal lands across our country only amount to 6% of the lands across our country. We cannot do it on our own, and that's why I think an announcement like today is so important.
2: Managing lands properly is key to helping prevent and manage wildfires. About 72 acres was acquired for the expansion and for protection. Classics on Kent and Brits in the Park saw more than 500 cars participate this year, this past weekend, and thousands of people took to the streets to spectate the annual show. While final numbers are not yet in for the Sunday event, sponsor Ward's lawyers said they estimate the event brought 10,000 people to the downtown in what was a picture-perfect weather day on Sunday. From the Highlands, the Halliburton Highlands Healthy Democracy Project is continuing with its work to strengthen local democracy and promote more civic engagement in the upcoming municipal election. All candidates' meetings are being organized for September and October at Cardiff, Minden Hills, Dysart, and Algonquin Highlands. There's growing interest in this year's municipal elections across our entire coverage area. Those are your headlines for Thursday, July 23rd. With source material and audio today from Global News Peterborough, the Peterborough Examiner, the Lindsay Advocate, Harrison Perkins Media, and the Highlander. Still ahead, the Kawartha Sports Beat.

0: backs it up. Heisman Voting Blue Line Champs.
1: From the Kawartha Sports Machine, and after almost 2 years, Eastside Boxing and Wellness in Peterborough has finally celebrated its official grand opening. Although the club opened in November of 2024, owner and coach Marsha Galton waited to host an official grand opening until the business had fully grown into the vision she had set out to create. And that vision has finally been realized. And so she's open. Lindsay motorists may want to rejig their driving route this coming Sunday morning. Temporary traffic impacts will be in place while the 2026 Lindsay Milk Run is happening Sunday from 6 until 11 a.m. And from those hours, the section of Albert Street South from Mary Street to Fleming College and Adelaide Street South from Mary to the Lindsay Rec Complex will be closed to traffic. Local access will be available for a limited time before full restrictions are in place for participant safety. Busy couple of days for the Century 21 Lakers as they host the Coburg Kodiaks tonight at Lock and Lansdowne before heading off to Brampton tomorrow for a road game against the Excelsiors. And a busy weekend for the Junior C Lakers as the Meredith Cup semifinals begin at home this weekend with games 1 and 2 against the Cornwall Celtics taking place at the Healthy Planet Arena. Game 1 goes at 8:30 p.m. on Saturday, July 25th, with game 2 the very next night on Sunday, again at home, but this time for an 8 p.m. start. Go Lakers! And with that, you're up to date on what's been happening in the Kawartha region and the Halliburton Highlands. Gordon Gibb reporting. Still ahead, your Kawartha regional weather forecast. Very nice day today. All that and more from the Time Machine.
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8: You're a funny guy, Sully. 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
9: Are you gonna tell me what's going on or what?
8: No. Don't disturb my friend. 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
9: Helping you get her back.
8: Remember, Sally, when I promised to kill you last?
10: That's right, Major. 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
8: I lied.
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1: The Way We Were remembers John Badham, the football broadcaster. We know and know well the broadcast pedigree of John Badham, with a career that took him across the country working for the biggest stations in the biggest cities. He covered the Montreal Olympics in 76 for the CBC, as well as the start of the Terry Fox run. He finished his stellar career, as we know, in Peterborough. But he was also renowned as a spellbinding football broadcaster, which is why he's also in the CFL Hall of Fame in the media category. Here he is in rare audio doing one of the things he truly loved, calling the TDs and first downs. John Badham, doing football from the archives.
14: CFTR Toronto, the voice of the big double blue. Second down, 2 yards to go. The Argonauts trying to drive a little bit. Shuttles with Orange in the backfield. Here is the gift. Orange, right side, trying to cut inside. He's outside the 50. 45. He's to the 40. 35. Flag thrown. Argos are going to be called. Whipping back on the Ticats. 35. Mike, I'll tell you, that's what the Argonauts have been looking for, is that big burst, the big move by their back. Orange got it. Looked like Noah Jackson called for clipping.
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1: A great day in our neck of the woods, mainly sunny with a high of 24, a tad humid at 27, but that's, even with the Humidex, pretty close to our normal daytime temperature of 26 for this time of year, so a great day. UV index high at 7, clear and 10 overnight. For tomorrow, sunny once again with a high of 26, more humid though with a Humidex set for 30 for tomorrow, and a UV index very high at 8. Clear and 12 overnight. For the weekend, the last weekend of July. A mix of sun and cloud to begin things on Saturday. There's a slight chance of daytime showers, but only at 30%. 26 the forecast high. Slightly more chance of rain overnight, a low of 15. For Sunday, cloudy, with a 40% chance of showers. 27 for the high. Slight chance of rain overnight, a low of 13. For Monday, sun cloud mix with again slight chance of rain daytime. 26 for the high. Greater chance of rain overnight, a low of 14. Tuesday, sun cloud mix with again a slight chance of rain daytime and nighttime. High 25, a low of 14. And for Wednesday, a mix of sun and cloud and a forecast high Wednesday of 25. That is seasonal for this time of year. Our daytime highs normally at 26, lows of 14.

Dave Edmonds, I hear you knocking, and soon August is going to be knocking. Yes, last weekend of July, this weekend, and then we move to August. Next week already, where has the summer gone? Soon it'll be time for back to school shopping for your kids and grandkids and all of that. Hockey season and all of that. Doobie Brothers, Real Love on the Time Machine.

Billy Joe Thomas, who had to shorten his name to BJ because Billy Joe Royal had the first. They thought they would confuse the two. Here's BJ Thomas, Hooked on a Feeling.

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0: Kawatha Time Machine remembers.
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2: For the 23rd of July, bluegrass fiddler Alison Krauss is 55 today, the late Tony Joe White. Born in 1947, David Essex of Rock Hon fame is 79 years young today. Actor Woody Harrelson is 65, Daniel Radcliffe is 37, and the late Philip Seymour Hoffman was born in 1967. He passed in 2014. On TV, 1989, Fox TV tops ABC, NBC, and CBS for the first time with America's Most Wanted. In music, 2009, Bob Dylan had a bad day in New Jersey. On the afternoon of that night's concert in New Jersey, Dylan was picked up by a young policewoman who had been alerted to a man who was acting suspiciously. The police officer drove up to Dylan and asked him his name, but she didn't recognize him. He didn't have any ID on him either, so he was driven to his hotel where staff had to vouch for him. The incident happened when Dylan decided to go for a walk in the afternoon while on tour with Willie Nelson and John Mellencamp. 2003, James Brown announces his separation from his fourth wife using an ad in Variety featuring Goofy, the Disney character. 2001, Paul McCartney at 59 became engaged to Heather Mills, who was 33. And we all know how that worked out. 1989, Ringo Starr kicked off his first tour since the breakup of the Beatles with a show in Dallas. His backup band included Joel Walsh, Billy Preston, and Clarence Clemons of Springsteen's E Street Band. 1984, The Cars released Drive from their Heartbeat City album. Their first number one, as a matter of fact. 1983, Paul Young had his first number one with his cover of the Marvin Gaye song, Wherever I Lay My Hat, That's My Home. 1969, The Rolling Stones were number one with Honky Tonk Women. And 1966, Frank Sinatra was at number one on the album chart with Strangers in the Night. The album would be the most successful of his career, being certified platinum for 1 million copies sold in North America alone. Title track would win him 2 Grammys, Record of the Year, and Best Male Vocal Performance in this classic, Shooby-Dooby-Doo. Here is the chairman.

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0: And now, Time Machine, March 22nd, 1985.
1: Firemen have been on the scene of a fire at the European Deli ever since around 3 o'clock this morning. The fire has ripped through the two-story building, and right now they are fighting furiously to keep it from spreading to other buildings on the block on George Street between Simcoe and Charlotte. A general alarm was put out around 4 a.m., and since then the area has been sealed off. They are having a hard time with this blaze because it is burning very hot. It looks like they're going to be on the scene for some time. So far, amazingly, no report of injuries. For CHEX News, I'm James Carroll.
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1: Now tonight, you're going to twice be entertained by them. 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
8: This is the Beatles break this day in Beatles history, the 23rd of July, 1968, when the Fab Four working at Abbey Road in London records Everybody's Got Something to Hide Except Me and My Monkey for their forthcoming double album, The Beatles. And here is that track from the Beatles break.

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1: This you've got to see. The Munsters at Marineland. 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The new Christy Minstrels will be there, too, Easter Sunday, April 18th, on most of these CBS television network stations.
2: 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Well, we have a collection of songs that you may not have heard or not for some time. Are you a jogger? If you are a runner, this song will resonate with you today.

Well, he began in Winnipeg with Chad Allen and the Expressions, then the Guess Who, then Brave Belt, and then BTO. Back when he said back in 74, you ain't seen nothing yet. 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

A great day in our neck of the woods, mainly sunny with a high of 24. A tad humid at 27. But that's, even with the humidex, pretty close to our normal daytime temperature of 26 for this time of year. So a great day. UV index high at 7, clear and 10 overnight. For tomorrow, sunny once again with a high of 26. More humid, though, with a humidex set for 30 for tomorrow. And a UV index very high at 8. Clear and 12 overnight. For the weekend, the last weekend of July. A mix of sun and cloud to begin things on Saturday. There's a slight chance of daytime showers, but only at 30%. 26 the forecast high. Slightly more chance of rain overnight, a low of 15. For Sunday, cloudy, with a 40% chance of showers, 27 for the high, slight chance of rain overnight, a low of 13. For Monday, sun cloud mix with again, slight chance of rain daytime, 26 for the high, greater chance of rain overnight, a low of 14. Tuesday, sun cloud mix with again, a slight chance of rain daytime and nighttime, high 25, a low of 14. And for Wednesday, a mix of sun and cloud, and a forecast high Wednesday of 25. That is seasonal for this time of year. Our daytime highs normally at 26, lows at 14.

And Delphonics Now, part of the inspired stable of artists at Motown. One of their few hits, but perhaps one of their most recognizable. Didn't that blow your mind this time? On the Time Machine.

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1: Tension really builds. No score, no chance for error. The Canadians working in the Detroit zone. Sawchuk tips it back, rocket recharge, steals it back in the net, steers it around the boards. The Wings try to come out of their own zone. Mikko Prestai, the center ice, a dump pass. Skov in along the boards, fires it around the board. Harvey, number two from Montreal, clears it. Leswick is at the blue line. He waits, he shoots. It's in the net, the game is over. Leswick, 5'6", is mobbed by his teammates. An unlikely hero. Number eight breaks this hockey game. Wraps up the season. The Mighty Mouse, number eight, Tony Leswick, a real hero at the Olympia Stadium. The coach, Tommy Ivan. And league president, Clarence Campbell, presents the coveted Stanley Cup to the captain, Ted Lindsay. He and Marcel Pointe will plant victory kisses. The 1954 Stanley Cup champions, the Detroit Red Wings.
2: Time Machine.

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1: 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The beginning of the long dash indicates exactly 1 o'clock Eastern Daylight Saving Time.
2: One o'clock Eastern Daylight Saving Time, and time for the pun of one Kawartha Ken, another groaner today. Oh yeah. What do you call a pig that practices karate? A pork chop.

Well, the Stylistics were often confused as a Motown band, but no, they were on the Avco label, and they had five releases. You Are Everything got as high as number four in Toronto. Betcha By Golly Wow hit at number three. Stone in Love With You at number eight. Rock and Roll Baby hit as high as number three in 73. But this one in 1974, they're only number one, and then they stopped. You Make Me Feel Brand New. The Stylistics, number one on the Time Machine.

A great day in our neck of the woods, mainly sunny with a high of 24. A tad humid at 27. But that's, even with the Humidex, pretty close to our normal daytime temperature of 26 for this time of year. So a great day. UV index high at 7, clear and 10 overnight. For tomorrow, sunny once again with a high of 26. More humid, though, with a Humidex set for 30 for tomorrow. And a UV index very high at 8. Clear and 12 overnight. For the weekend, the last weekend of July. A mix of sun and cloud to begin things on Saturday. There's a slight chance of daytime showers, but only a 30%. 26 the forecast high. Slightly more chance of rain overnight, a low of 15. For Sunday, cloudy, with a 40% chance of showers, 27 for the high, slight chance of rain overnight, a low of 13. For Monday, sun cloud mix with again, slight chance of rain daytime, 26 for the high, greater chance of rain overnight, a low of 14. Tuesday, sun cloud mix with again, a slight chance of rain daytime and nighttime, high 25, a low of 14. And for Wednesday, a mix of sun and cloud, and the forecast high Wednesday of 25. That is seasonal for this time of year. Our daytime highs, normally at 26, lows at 14.

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1: That's right, time for a Lost and Found Forgotten Fave as we mine the archives for forgotten favorites and classics. A one-hit wonder. Going back today to 1978. That's almost 50 years, if I've done my math correctly. And back in 1978, Toby Bowe hit the charts with My Angel Baby, and here it is. It did well, but not much followed. 1978, our Lost and Found, Forgotten Fave.

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2: 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What if the pants are too long or the sleeves are too short?
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0: 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Hope everything's all right there.
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0: All right.
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Well, what can you say about these guys? They ruled Canadian Top 40 radio. They came in from the West and took the country and the world by storm with hits such as Sweet City Woman. That was their second top 10 hit. Their first one was Carry Me. Also gave us Devil U, Minstrel Gypsy, Hit the Road Jack. Playing in the band, and this one, Me My Stone. The Boys of the Stampeders, your Kawartha Oldies.com.

0: Oh, but listen. When the captain comes back, ask him what the tiger's name is. And wait till you hear the answer.
1: Something funny?
0: Hold up.
1: Something funny?
0: No. Buddy just wanted to ask you a question.
1: Oh, all right. You want to ask me a question? Oh, I remember because you asked it the last time.
0: That's the one.
1: The last time that you saw me and my pussycat.
0: Right.
1: Yes.
0: Right.
1: You asked me what my pussycat's name was.
0: Right.
1: Why do you want to know,
0: Look,
1: Bob?
0: Why don't you just tell him stop asking questions? What was the tiger's name?
1: Let's see. What was that tiger's name? Abyssinia. Abyssinia.
0: Abyssinia.
1: Yeah.
0: After the ping pong ball. Yeah. Yeah. Yeah. Yeah. Yeah. Yeah. Yeah. Yeah. Yeah. Yeah. Yeah. Yeah.
1: No. No. No. No. No. Satisfied?

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1980 now for Canadian one-hit wonder Graham Shaw. 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Can I Come Near? 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

great day in our neck of the woods, mainly sunny with a high of 24, a tad humid at 27, but that's even with the humidex pretty close to our normal daytime temperature of 26 for this time of year, so a great day. UV index high at 7, clear and 10 overnight. For tomorrow, sunny once again with a high of 26. More humid though, with a humidex set for 30 for tomorrow. And a UV index very high at 8. Clear and 12 overnight. For the weekend, the last weekend of July. A mix of sun and cloud to begin things on Saturday. There's a slight chance of daytime showers, but only at 30%. 26 the forecast high. Slightly more chance of rain overnight, a low of 15. For Sunday, cloudy, with a 40% chance of showers, 27 for the high, slight chance of rain overnight, a low of 13. For Monday, sun cloud mix with again, slight chance of rain daytime, 26 for the high, greater chance of rain overnight, a low of 14. Tuesday, sun cloud mix with again, a slight chance of rain daytime and nighttime, high 25, a low of 14. And for Wednesday, a mix of sun and cloud, and the forecast high Wednesday of 25. That is seasonal for this time of year. Our daytime highs normally at 26, lows at 14.

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1: 1967.
2: Now one out from victory, Gibson makes a supreme effort and Scott strikes out. The Cardinals win. They're the new world champion. And Bob Gibson, with his third victory, has brought them through in the decisive seventh game, even as he did in 1964 against the New York Yankees. It was another spectacular series, with the Red Sox fighting their way back after being down 3-1, with records shattered and glittering heroes on both sides, to underline once again that for sheer drama and thrills, the World Series is unmatched anywhere on the sports scene.
1: Time Machine.

0: The Kawatha Time Machine remembers.
1: Here we are, Town Hall Party, and we're mighty proud to be able to present our guest tonight. Because around this business, you meet an awful lot of folks who come and go. And here's a fellow that's been around for quite some time, and believe you me, he's going to stay there. With as much talent as he had, and the talent that surrounds him, and the great future that he's building for himself. On top of all that, he's a real nice guy in person. Let's welcome Johnny Cash to the Tennessee Fleet.

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1: For the 23rd of July, bluegrass fiddler Alison Krauss is 55 today. The late Tony Joe White, born in 1947. David Essex of Rock on fame is 79 years young today. Actor Woody Harrelson is 65. Daniel Radcliffe is 37. And the late Philip Seymour Hoffman was born in 1967. He passed in 2014. On TV, 1989, Fox TV tops ABC, NBC, and CBS for the first time with America's Most Wanted. In music, 2009, Bob Dylan had a bad day in New Jersey. On the afternoon of that night's concert in New Jersey, Dylan was picked up by a young policewoman who had been alerted to a man who was acting suspiciously. The police officer drove up to Dylan and asked him his name, but she didn't recognize him. He didn't have any ID on him either, so he was driven to his hotel where staff had to vouch for him. The incident happened when Dylan decided to go for a walk in the afternoon while on tour with Willie Nelson and John Mellencamp. 2003, James Brown announces his separation from his fourth wife using an ad in Variety featuring Goofy, the Disney character. 2001, Paul McCartney of 59 became engaged to Heather Mills, who was 33. And we all know how that worked out. 1989, Ringo Starr kicked off his first tour since the breakup of the Beatles with a show in Dallas. His backup band included Joe Walsh, Billy Preston, and Clarence Clemons of Springsteen's E Street Band. 1984, The Cars released Drive from their Heartbeat City album. Their first number one, as a matter of fact. 1983, Paul Young had his first number one with his cover of the Marvin Gaye song, Wherever I Lay My Hat, That's My Home. 1969, the Rolling Stones were number one with Honky Tonk Women. And 1966, Frank Sinatra was at number one on the album chart with Strangers in the Night. The album would be the most successful of his career, being certified platinum for 1 million copies sold in North America alone. Title track would win him two Grammys, Record of the Year and Best Male Vocal Performance in this classic, Shooby-Dooby-Doo. Here is the Chairman's.

0: Kawatha Time Machine remembers.
1: This is a tense moment at the launching base as the huge Atlas missile with the man-carrying Mercury capsule is prepared for the shot. Now, for the first time, this most powerful rocket is to be launched from a railroad car. The new Lionel Mercury capsule launching car. The astronaut is moved to the capsule hatch by the new Lionel cherry picker car. It moves off. The countdown begins. Nearby at the new Lionel heliport, a Navy copter takes off to make the recovery. The countdown proceeds. 4, 3, 2, 1. And the liftoff. The capsule separates and settles gently to Earth by parachute. And you control the action. Remember, boy, you're the boss on land, in the air, and under the sea when you own Lionel Trains.
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0: I need a waitress. 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You like the people here. You think that they like you.
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0: And the phrase, magnificent pagan beast, has never left your mind.
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1: Laugh Track.
2: You know that 10 years ago, beautiful girls wouldn't spit on me?
3: And now?
2: Now they spit on me.
3: Book. It's called Lion Taming Made Easy.
2: Lion Taming Made Easy? Who wrote it?
3: Claude Bottom.
2: My name is H.P. Bullisky. I'm a big game hunter.
3: What's the H.P. stand for?
2: Here, pussy.
3: When I was a young lad down on the farm, a terrible thing happened one day while we were playing baseball in the barnyard.
2: What happened?
3: I slid into what I thought was third base.
2: My uncle is so tough, he wears a wig.
3: Oh, what's so tough about wearing a wig?
2: He keeps it on with a nail.
4: Here's a little known fact. Women have fewer sweat glands than men, but they're larger and more active.
5: York aboard the time machine.
6: For the human body, huh?
4: Consequently, they sweat more.
6: Really?
4: Sure.
5: Don't worth the oldies.
4: How about you, miss? What are your perspiration patterns?

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2: Islanders have won the Stanley Cup for the second consecutive year, defeating the Minnesota North Stars tonight.

A great day in our neck of the woods, mainly sunny with a high of 24, a tad humid at 27. But that's, even with the humidex, pretty close to our normal daytime temperature of 26 for this time of year, so a great day. UV index high at 7, clear and 10 overnight. For tomorrow, sunny once again with a high of 26. More humid though, with a humidex set for 30 for tomorrow. And a UV index very high at 8. Clear and 12 overnight. For the weekend, the last weekend of July. A mix of sun and cloud to begin things on Saturday. There's a slight chance of daytime showers, but only a 30%. 26 the forecast high. Slightly more chance of rain overnight, a low of 15. For Sunday, cloudy, with a 40% chance of showers, 27 for the high, slight chance of rain overnight, a low of 13. For Monday, sun cloud mix with again, slight chance of rain daytime, 26 for the high, greater chance of rain overnight, a low of 14. Tuesday, sun cloud mix with again, a slight chance of rain daytime and nighttime, high 25, a low of 14. And for Wednesday, a mix of sun and cloud, and the forecast high Wednesday of 25. That is seasonal for this time of year. Our daytime highs normally at 26, lows at 14.

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1: Since McDonald's asked me to talk about their quality, I've learned some interesting facts, such as McDonald's uses only pure domestic beef with no fillers or additives. McDonald's uses only fresh eggs that are individually inspected. 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
2: 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Are you a jogger? If you are a runner, this song will resonate with you today.

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2: York aboard the time machine.
1: When the storm was over and it was calm, you said we'd be home in no time.
0: It may take longer.
1: How are we going to get home? Look at those holes.
2: Go aboard the oldies.
1: When the passengers wake up and want to get off at the marina, what are you going to tell them?
0: Think of something.

0: The Kawatha Time Machine remembers.
1: And we have three eligible bachelors who are more than adequate for that purpose. Let's meet them. And here they are. Fellas, good luck. A former Golden Gloves champion, Bachelor number one has little difficulty taking care of himself in any situation. In addition to sporting events of any type, he also enjoys the discotheque scene. We'd like you to welcome

0: Bachelor number three would like to be a professional motorcyclist. He's a parachutist. He enjoys scuba diving. He was born in Johnson City, Tennessee. We'd like you to meet Paul Knuckles. Good luck, Paul. And that's all I can tell you about our bachelors for the moment. Now, to prevent our young lady from hearing the introductions of our gentlemen, we've been keeping her isolated off stage in a soundproof room. Let's bring her on stage right now. A former beauty title holder, she creates beauty of her own on canvas. And as an accomplished artist and sculptress, she hopes to open her own gallery. She's from Corpus Christi, Texas, finds relaxation in many outdoor sports. We're delighted to welcome to the dating game, Farrah Fawcett. Hello, Farrah. How are you? Nice to see you. Now, Farrah, we have three gentlemen whom you'll be questioning, of course. And from their answers, you must select the one you think you like the best, all right? Okay, let's start with a hello and see how they sound. Bachelor number one, would you please say good evening to Farrah?
1: What was the name, please?
0: Farrah.
1: Farrah. Mm-hmm. Hello, Farrah.
0: All right, number two, how about you?
2: Hi, Farrah.
0: And number three.
3: Hello, Farrah.
0: All right, Farrah, they are all ready to have your questions? Okay, have a seat right here. Make yourself comfortable. Find out all you can. And, gentlemen, good luck.
4: Okay, thank you. Number one. What is your favorite smell, morning, noon, or night?
1: My favorite smell is morning because it's so crisp and clear.
4: Okay, number two, same question.
2: Well, my favorite time is morning as well as number one's because it's a very beautiful time and it's just the first part of the day and it's just really nice.
4: Okay, number three.
3: I love the evening. I love to smell the sunset.

0: Where?
1: Time machine.
2: The way we were remembers John Badham, the football broadcaster. We know and know well the broadcast pedigree of John Badham, with a career that took him across the country working for the biggest stations in the biggest cities. He covered the Montreal Olympics in 76 for the CBC, as well as the start of the Terry Fox run. He finished his stellar career, as we know, in Peterborough. But he was also renowned as a spellbinding

0: football broadcaster, which is why he's also in the CFL Hall of Fame in the media category. Here he is in rare audio doing one of the things he truly loved, calling the TDs and first downs. John Badham, doing football from the archives.
1: CFTR Toronto, the voice of the big double blue. Second down, 2 yards to go. The Argonauts trying to drive a little bit. Shuttles with Orange in the backfield. Here is the gift. Orange, right side, trying to cut inside. He's outside the 50. 45. He's to the 40. 35. Flag thrown. Argos are going to be called. Flipping back on the Ticats. 35. Mike, I'll tell you, that's what the Argonauts have been looking for, is that big burst, a big move by their back. Orange got it. Looked like Noah Jackson called for clipping.
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1: There's John Connelly. This great moment in English sporting history as Bobby Moore goes up to get the World Cup. Alf Ramsey walking forward to shake his hand. There is Alf Ramsey, the first sign of emotion from this man who has organized this victory. Bobby Moore comes up to receive the Jules Rimet Trophy for England. Her Majesty to the Queen. It's only 12 inches high, solid gold, and it means England are the world champions.
0: Time machine.
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3: Clear and 10 overnight. For tomorrow, sunny once again with a high of 26. More humid, though, with a humidex set for 30 for tomorrow. And the UV index very high at 8. Clear and 12 overnight. For the weekend, the last weekend of July. A mix of sun and cloud to begin things on Saturday. There's a slight chance of daytime showers, but only a 30%. 26 the forecast high. Slightly more chance of rain overnight, a low of 15. For Sunday, cloudy, with a 40% chance of showers. 27 for the high, slight chance of rain overnight, a low of 13. For Monday, sun cloud mix with again slight chance of rain daytime. 26 for the high, greater chance of rain overnight, a low of 14. Tuesday, sun cloud mix with again a slight chance of rain daytime and nighttime. High 25, a low of 14. And for Wednesday, a mix of sun and cloud and a forecast high Wednesday of 25. That is seasonal for this time of year. Our daytime highs normally at 26, lows of 14.

Well, Eric Burdon and the Animals, one of the many groups providing the signature to the 1960s, a certain tempo, a certain sound to the decade. Of course, with their iconic House of the Rising Sun, but other songs such as this one from 1966, Don't Bring Me Down.

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1: That's right, time for a Lost and Found Forgotten Fave as we mine the archives for forgotten favorites and classics. A one-hit wonder, going back today to 1978. That's almost 50 years, if I've done my math correctly. And back in 1978, Toby Bow hit the charts with My Angel Baby, and here it is. It did well, but not much followed. 1978, our Lost and Found, Forgotten Fave.

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0: You'll share the brand of danger known only to those who explore the dark corners of the universe when you join the Robinson Party and that mischievous space hitchhiker, Dr. Zachary Smith. You'll encounter monsters, diabolical dwarfs, interplanetary transportation in the blink of an eye, Lost in Space, in color, Wednesday night, 7:30, 6:30 Central Time, on the CBS Television Network.
1: He was not always a master chef. In fact, he first became interested in cooking as a schoolboy. A brother was stricken with scarlet fever. Mother was thus preoccupied. So he, the healthy boy, began cooking the family meals. That's how it all began. Mother would call out recipes from the sick room upstairs, and he would follow them as best he could. Simple dishes at first, then more involved ones. Eventually, he was improvising with most extraordinary success. His vegetable soup was spectacularly seasoned. In its preparation, he employed a number of tricks. The subtle inclusion of chicken stock, for example, the precise sequence in which the vegetables were added, and the whole thing was gently laced with boiled nasturtium stems. His peach and apple and cherry pies, he called it satisfactory. Everybody else said they were sumptuous. Before long, even the young boy's school friends respected his destiny as a master chef. He always said the best food is no better than the manner in which it's prepared. While still a young man, he attended a cook's and baker's school. But by then, he might have taught the courses he took. His revolutionary concepts, such as the addition of flower parts to certain recipes, created quite a stir among his peers, eventually in the newspapers. But this is the rest of the story. When the master chef got married, his bride had no idea of his culinary prowess. She had warned him, in fact, that her own cooking ability began and ended with fudge. "That's as much as I know how to make," she said, "fudge." And she'd wondered why he had seemed so unconcerned. During their first months of marriage, dutifully, she enrolled herself in a basic cooking class at a local YWCA. She did learn how to mix mayonnaise, but then promptly dropped out. Well, that was when her new husband smiled, stepped into the kitchen, and astonished his bride with a flurry of delicious chicken, pork, and lamb, seafood dishes. He amazed her with a baked bean recipe for which he later became famous. He demonstrated for her how adding melted butter to pancake mix allowed one to cook the pancakes on a dry griddle. He proudly showed her how throwing a sirloin tip directly onto a bed of coals would bring out the flavor as nothing else could. And he grilled, and he fried, and he chilled, and he boiled, and he broiled, and he sliced, and he diced his way right into his bride's heart. Now, you have forgotten, if you ever knew, that this master chef was a master chef. And yet among chefs, his recipes are followed to this day. And forgotten also is his skill at sewing. Oh, yes, it was he who altered his wife's dresses and expertly cooked her meals before he marched off to Europe and to war and into history. The master chef became a general and ultimately president of the United States. Dwight Eisenhower. And now you know the rest of the story.
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Fortunes, you've got your troubles, I've got mine, and that may be the case, but sometimes, even though we do have our own troubles, we do make the time and find a place to help you resolve yours. We were reminiscing the other day about the big flood of 2004. 22 years ago, this month, in the city of Peterborough, that devastated the community for days, weeks, and months, and they're still making sure that doesn't happen again to this day. Neighbors helping neighbors can call on me. Here is Chicago.

Well, this song represented a rebirth for the chairman back in 1966, the iconic It Was a Very Good Year. And indeed it was. From your KawarthaOldies.com, the fantastic Kawartha Time Machine.

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1: For the 23rd of July, bluegrass fiddler Alison Krauss is 55 today. The late Tony Joe White, born in 1947. David Essex of Rock Hon fame is 79 years young today. Actor Woody Harrelson is 65. Daniel Radcliffe is 37. And the late Philip Seymour Hoffman was born in 1967. He passed in 2014. On TV, 1989, Fox TV tops ABC, NBC, and CBS for the first time with America's Most Wanted. In music, 2009, Bob Dylan had a bad day in New Jersey. On the afternoon of that night's concert in New Jersey, Dylan was picked up by a young policewoman who had been alerted to a man who was acting suspiciously. The police officer drove up to Dylan and asked him his name, but she didn't recognize him. He didn't have any ID on him either, so he was driven to his hotel where staff had to vouch for him. The incident happened when Dylan decided to go for a walk in the afternoon while on tour with Willie Nelson and John Mellencamp. 2003, James Brown announces his separation from his fourth wife using an ad in Variety featuring Goofy, the Disney character. 2001, Paul McCartney at 59 became engaged to Heather Mills, who was 33. And we all know how that worked out. 1989, Ringo Starr kicked off his first tour since the breakup of the Beatles with a show in Dallas. His backup band included Joe Walsh, Billy Preston, and Clarence Clemons of Springsteen's E Street Band. 1984, The Cars released Drive from their Heartbeat City album. Their first number one, as a matter of fact. 1983, Paul Young had his first number one with his cover of the Marvin Gaye song, Wherever I Lay My Hat, That's My Home. 1969, the Rolling Stones were number one with Honky Tonk Women. And 1966, Frank Sinatra was at number one on the album chart with Strangers in the Night. The album would be the most successful of his career, being certified platinum for 1 million copies sold in North America alone. Title track would win him 2 Grammys. Record of the Year and Best Male Vocal Performance in this classic, Shooby-Dooby-Doo. Here is the Chairman.

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clear and 10 overnight. For tomorrow, sunny once again with a high of 26. More humid, though, with a humidex set for 30 for tomorrow. And the UV index very high at 8. Clear and 12 overnight. For the weekend, the last weekend of July. A mix of sun and cloud to begin things on Saturday. There's a slight chance of daytime showers, but only at 30%. 26 the forecast high. Slightly more chance of rain overnight, a low of 15. For Sunday, cloudy, with a 40% chance of showers, 27 for the high. Slight chance of rain overnight, a low of 13. For Monday, sun cloud mix with again slight chance of rain daytime. 26 for the high. Greater chance of rain overnight, a low of 14. Tuesday, sun cloud mix with again a slight chance of rain daytime and nighttime. High 25, a low of 14. And for Wednesday, a mix of sun and cloud and a forecast high Wednesday of 25. That is seasonal for this time of year. Our daytime highs normally at 26, lows at 14.

0: The Kawaka Time Machine remembers
1: a very warm, very wonderful story about a boy, a girl, and a very special kind of problem.
2: Did you hear what I said, Miss Kubelik? I absolutely adore you.
3: Shut up and deal.
1: Ingredient number two, a brilliant cast. Jack Lemmon, in a delightful role which gives full rein to Jack's amazing versatility. Shirley MacLaine, whose glowing warmth lights up the screen like a Christmas tree. Fred McMurray, this is a Fred McMurray you've never seen before.
4: You know, you see a girl a couple of times a week just for laughs, and right away, they think you're going to divorce your wife. I ask you, is that fair?
2: No, sir, it's very unfair, especially to your wife.
4: Yeah.
1: Ingredient number three, Billy Wilder. There's nothing quite like that Billy Wilder, some like it hot kind of laughter.
3: Are we dressing for dinner?
2: You know, just come as you are.
3: Say, you're pretty good with that racket.
2: You should see my backhand.

0: Where'd you see me serve the meatballs?
1: Mildred, he's at it again.
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longer we careen through this world, we realize just how wild it continues to be. And Cat Stevens had the vision back in the 70s with this one, Wild World, on your Kawartha Oldies.com.

Well, it was War who made the invite, asked the question, made the approach back in 1975. Why can't we be friends? Of course, nowadays, when you say friends, you think FB, Facebook friends. I wonder how this song would have sounded if it were recorded today in the social media

Well, what is it that they say, the social media phenomenon, smartphones and such, interconnecting people together, plugging them into each other, and yet they're lonely people because they don't do anything face-to-face. It's always through texts and smartphones and smart devices and things. Where did live interaction go? Here's America. Lonely people.

clear and 10 overnight. For tomorrow, sunny once again with a high of 26. More humid, though, with a humidex set for 30 for tomorrow. And the UV index very high at 8. Clear and 12 overnight. For the weekend, the last weekend of July. A mix of sun and cloud to begin things on Saturday. There's a slight chance of daytime showers, but only a 30%. 26 the forecast high. Slightly more chance of rain overnight, a low of 15. For Sunday, cloudy, with a 40% chance of showers, 27 for the high. Slight chance of rain overnight, a low of 13. For Monday, sun cloud mix with again slight chance of rain daytime. 26 for the high. Greater chance of rain overnight, a low of 14. Tuesday, sun cloud mix with again a slight chance of rain daytime and nighttime. High 25, a low of 14. And for Wednesday, a mix of sun and cloud and a forecast high Wednesday of 25. That is seasonal for this time of year. Our daytime highs normally at 26, lows of 14.

One of the Beatles' lesser-known hits, fan favorites, covered later on by John Denver, turned into a bit of a country song, country folk, Mother Nature's Son. Paul McCartney and the Beatles, your Kawartha Oldies.

0: Kawatha time machine remembers.
1: Boy, Stevie, you know, you really play good. You
2: like
1: play
2: it?
1: So good. Do you think you could teach me something? Please,
2: I got something just for you, bro.
1: Oh, yeah? Oh, good.
2: Just for you. Just
1: oh, go ahead. Go ahead.
2: Goes like this. Sada bada bada bada bada bada ba.
1: Oh, boy. Oh, okay.
2: You got
1: here,
2: that? You
1: okay,
2: got
1: here,
2: it?
1: Here. Right. Me do it now. I'm going to do it. Okay, here
2: okay,
1: we go.
2: Okay. Now we gotta try. It was almost right.
1: Almost, put, not close, huh?
2: Gotta put a little more feeling into
1: little
2: it.
1: Little more feeling.
2: Little more feeling.
1: Snap my fingers, help?
2: I don't think so. Okay.
1: Oh, okay.
2: You ready?
1: Go ahead. Go ahead.
2: It's stop.
1: Oh, that I.
2: You got it?
1: Now I got it. Good.
2: Right on.
1: What's feeling? Okay.
2: Okay.
1: Dabu dabu scabu dabu 2 3 4 scab 2 scabu scabu dabu dabu.
2: Hey, you know what? You know what, girl?
1: What?
2: You did it better than me.
1: Stevie Wonder says I did it better than him. I am so proud of myself.
3: In our Comedy Classic Spotlight today and this week, we continue with Ray Stevens Week, the guy who gave us Guitar's Anne and The Streak. Well, we have a collection of songs that you may not have heard or not for some time. Are you a jogger? If you are a runner, this song will resonate with you today.

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And I'm telling you, honey, you're my reason.

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1: Afternoon all, we're back and cooking till 6 o'clock tonight. I'm Dave Fisher with you on Chex and looking good on New Year's Day in the city of Peterborough. 78 from the Big 98. Fifth Dimension say, you puppet man. I said the puppet man. That's the Fifth Dimension. Awfully funky stuff on the Big 98. And quickly, we hope. This is number 74. The Street People. This is all about Jenny Tompkins. Sing it, people.
2: Oh, Lord, come on down. Ain't no love that can be found.
1: Yeah, Street People. That's all about Jennifer Tompkins. Afternoon, all. I'm Dave Fisher. If you want it, come and get it. It's Edwin Starr. And... what's it good for? Nothing. Not a darn thing. Yeah. That's the funkiest record of the year. That's the chairman of the board. Yeah. The number 10 sound this year. Excuse me. Here's the Partridge Family, and I think I love ya. Creedence Clearwater Revival is called Traveling Band. Do it.
3: 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Water to Scott.
1: I gotta make room for the CBC matinee at 2:30. I gotta run out here with Joe Cocker in the letter. I'll see you at 3:05 as the Big 98 continues. Happy New Year, Peterborough. Now, bye bye.
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5: 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Another hour of nostalgia from the beautiful Kawartha region of Ontario, Canada.
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This is the Carpenter song that came in between Hurting Each Other and Goodbye Love. 1972. Going to take some time. 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

0: Excuse me, Felmalo. 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

clear and 10 overnight. For tomorrow, sunny once again with a high of 26. More humid, though, with a humidex set for 30 for tomorrow. And the UV index very high at 8. Clear and 12 overnight. For the weekend, the last weekend of July. A mix of sun and cloud to begin things on Saturday. There's a slight chance of daytime showers, but only a 30%. 26 the forecast high. Slightly more chance of rain overnight, a low of 15. For Sunday, cloudy, with a 40% chance of showers, 27 for the high. Slight chance of rain overnight, a low of 13. For Monday, sun cloud mix with a gain, slight chance of rain daytime. 26 for the high. Greater chance of rain overnight, a low of 14. Tuesday, sun cloud mix with a gain, a slight chance of rain daytime and nighttime. High 25, a low of 14. And for Wednesday, a mix of sun and cloud and a forecast high Wednesday of 25. That is seasonal for this time of year. Our daytime highs normally at 26, lows of 14.

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1: That's right, time for a lost and found forgotten fave as we mine the archives for forgotten favorites and classics. A one-hit wonder going back today to 1978. That's almost 50 years, if I've done my math correctly. And back in 1978, Toby Bow hit the charts with My Angel Baby, and here it is. It did well, but not much followed. 1978, our lost and found, forgotten fave.

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1: Laugh track.
2: Now we come to the next duck hunter. This one's going to take the train. This is the big locomotive of yesteryear, the one with the steam whistle. Remember the whistle when you could hear it on a cold night and it gave you a lonesome feeling? Remember that sound? Well, it's gone now. Well, it is. It's gone. It's been replaced. Progress has taken over. We have the diesel electric. Can you imagine anything more lonesome sounding on a cold night when you're alone than a diesel electric? Isn't that a gasser? There's the train in the station, and our duck hunter is on board. Here are the nostalgic sounds of this old giant locomotive which has passed into history.

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Remember this one? 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

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That was a sound. I'll never forget that one. I was in the Navy 8 years, 7 on trains. How could I ever forget it? 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
1: The Adventures of Superman. 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More powerful than a locomotive. Able to leap tall buildings at a single bound.
2: Look, up in the sky. It's a bird.
3: It's a plane.
1: It's Superman. Yes, it's Superman.
4: In the first place, I'm gratified to find you all here together. Perry White, Lois Lane, Jimmy Olsen. I could only wish that Mr. Clark Kent could be present also.
5: I hear my name mentioned?
4: It was good of you to come, Mr. Kent.
5: No trouble at all. What's this all about?
4: It's really very simple. The Daily Planet, with Superman's help, succeeded in ruining the best-paying racket I ever had and sent several of my closest friends to jail.
5: Well, they must have deserved it then.
4: That's beside the point. I intend to get even.
6: With Superman? Why, don't be silly. Nobody can harm him.
4: No, but I can strike at him through his friends.
5: Meaning us?
4: All of you. And with you out of the way, the Planet Days' newspaper will be numbered. Nostalgia for you.
7: Wow, what's that aftershave you're wearing? Go board the time
8: machine. Hi, Karate. Be careful how you use it.

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0: from the Kawartha region of Ontario, Canada, bringing cottage country to the world with the best in nostalgia and the songs you've been missing.
1: He's very gallant. 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
1: A great dancer, and he doesn't make noises.